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0: 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You've got Sammy hanging out with you. I hope you're having a good one. Music on the way from Stella Lefty. She talks about what inspires her with the music.
1: 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So many songs come out of it.
0: Yeah, gonna hit play on the new one, Boston. 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

0: 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Hello, you got Sammy. Your latest national news on the way next. And then I'm going to get into the fresh one from Harry Styles with American Girls. Known you for ages, it's all that I've heard. And he talks about the song.
1: 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I watch, like, my three closest friends get married. And, like, you know, there just is a magic when you find the right person that you want to be with. But I think watching them do that, I was like, I'm so...
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7: Morning, I'm Jackie Lim. The new financial year is bringing with it a new national debt milestone for Australia. Debt is tipped to hit $1 trillion for the first time. Industry and Innovation Minister Tim Ayres on Nine says it would have been worse under the opposition.
8: Well, it certainly would have been bigger under the Liberals and Nationals because they planned for it to be bigger. This government has taken prudent action to make sure that where we get savings, we're delivering them into paying off debt.
7: The competition watchdog has blocked a new Coles supermarket in a major Outback ruling. The ACCC exercising new powers to stop the retailer opening a second store in Kalgoorlie, warning it could push smaller competitors out of the market. Millions of Aussies could be in for a boost to their super despite a turbulent year in the global markets. Early estimates suggest many funds are tracking for double-digit returns for the 2025-26 financial year. For someone with an average balance of around $150,000, that could mean gains of roughly $15,000 over the past 12 months. MLC CIO Dan Farmer says after a rough year in terms of cost of living, this is a positive surprise.
9: This has been a really good result, basically, because we're only 3 months away from the market bottoming out during the Iran conflict. And you think back to that time, the ASX dropped over 8%, fuel prices doubled. But here we are today, looking at double-digit returns for the financial year.
7: And despite criticism, Uber is doubling down on its disability tax. The rideshare giant saying the extra $5 is to help people with a disability, seniors and pregnant women.
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7: In sport, Maya Joint says the past 24 hours are yet to sink in. The 20-year-old Aussie upset Serena Williams in her Grand Slam return at Wimbledon.
10: Stepping out on court with Serena was something I never thought I'd get to do. I don't think I've quite processed it yet.
7: Alex de Minaur and James Duckworth were the only two Aussies to advance in the men's draw overnight. And LeBron James is on the move again, the NBA legend informing the LA Lakers he'll play on for a 24th season, but somewhere else. A return to Miami or a pairing with former enemy Golden State are tipped as his likely destinations. That's the latest in news and sport.
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11: Going to be quite warm around the valley today. We could see showers increasing this afternoon, according to the Bureau. Tomorrow, we're going to see that rain easing, then mostly sunny and 21 on the way. We'll see 18 and partly cloudy come Friday, and a nice sunny one after a cold start on Saturday. It'll rise to 17.
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0: 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Now, a couple of years ago, Jewel did a karaoke prank with Funny or Die, where she went into a karaoke bar and she made people believe that her name was Karen and she was good at karaoke.
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1: 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Are you gonna get up there?" And I'd be like, "I don't want to." 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

0: 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Hello, you got Sammy hanging out with you right across your work day. Now, Kelly Clarkson, she really does seem to team up with the creme de la creme of music royalty right now. And this is her rendition of Teddy Swims and the Door.
1: I said I would die for you, baby, but I can't take this pain.
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1: Good morning, I'm Cameron Smith. The local tennis courts at Murrurundi have had a full facelift. Plans are now on public exhibition for a major new education precinct at Huntley.
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1: Work has started on Scone Road to repair damage caused by this year's floods. The future of the Mount Arthur coal mine near Muswellbrook has taken a dramatic turn.
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0: 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Hello, you got Sammy hanging out with you. 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Then I'll hit play on Miles Smith. 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And the Verve will be in under 7 with a bittersweet symphony on Power FM, the best music right across your arbo. 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
7: Hey there, I'm Jackie Lim. There's been a shift in house prices nationally in June. Brisbane, Adelaide and Hobart dropped 0.2%, while Sydney and Perth went down 0.5%. Aussies are rethinking how they use their tax refunds this year as cost of living pressures bite. New research shows more people are putting their returns towards savings and bills instead of spending. Around $9.7 billion is set to flow back to taxpayers. Anti-price gouging laws come into effect today. The ACCC will start monitoring the pricing practices of major supermarkets, with the new laws meaning they could face fines of up to $10 million if products are excessively priced. RMIT Associate Economics Professor Meg Elkins says it will put added pressure on the supermarket chains.
8: Coles and Woolworths are going to be monitored, at least for the first 12 months. They're not planning to prosecute for those first 12 months. They're only planning to monitor. But it remains to be seen how effective it is.
7: Meantime, new ACCC powers are being put to the test, with the watchdog blocking a major supermarket development. The regulator has stopped Coles from opening a second store in regional WA town Kalgoorlie, citing concerns it could weaken competition. It marks the first time the ACCC has used its new powers to intervene in supermarket expansion. And NASA is forging ahead with plans for a moon base by 2032. The next 6 years will see test orbits and a return to the lunar surface before the base is established at the South Pole.
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7: In sport, bad weather in Mexico City has delayed kickoff for Ecuador and Mexico over at the World Cup. Earlier, Norway knocked out Ivory Coast and France defeated Sweden. And an injury worry for the Aussies ahead of the Women's T20 World Cup final. Elise Perry came off the ground limping in the Aussies' 8-wicket semi-final win over the West Indies. Skipper Sophie Molyneux confident she'll be okay to play the final.
9: I think it's just some quad awareness, but it sounds like she'll be more than okay to go on Sunday.
7: That's the latest in news and sport.
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11: It's going to be quite warm around the valley today. We could see showers increasing this afternoon, according to the Bureau. Tomorrow, we're going to see that rain easing, then mostly sunny and 21 on the way. We'll see 18 and partly cloudy come Friday, and a nice sunny one after a cold start on Saturday. It'll rise to 17.
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2: 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Millions of Aussie workers score a pay rise from today, and there's a message to them from the unions. The PM insists property prices will go up despite values falling across Australia. Fears are growing for an Aussie woman who's missing in Nevada, and Serena Williams' Wimbledon comeback is already over. 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

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My loneliness left the room the second that you walked in, something like a fever dream. We also got John Mellencamp's Jack and Diane. Of living is gone. Tate McRae, Just Keep Watching, also coming up. Stay here on Power FM because Sammy, he'll be hanging out with you all afternoon. 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The 90s tunes you love.

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6: Hello, I'm Michaela Carr. Australia's national debt is set to hit a new milestone, with figures showing it's on track to reach $1 trillion. It's the first time our debt has reached those heights. And Nationals leader Matt Canavan has told Nine introducing more tax cuts and payment schemes isn't going to bring it down.
7: The reason this large debt is a big concern to our country is because under this government, we've had the worst productivity performance on record, and it's not even close. So it's making it very hard to service that debt, and we're seeing interest rates go up because of that.
6: The housing minister says the biggest monthly fall in property values in 4 years is nothing to worry about. Data from PropTrack shows house prices fell by 0.4% in June, but Claire O'Neill has told Seven it's all part of a cycle.
8: Over the medium term, house prices in Australia will continue to grow. This is a cyclical market, and the main thing that drives movement in house prices from month to month and year to year is what goes on with interest rates.
6: The competition watchdog has blocked a new Coles supermarket in a major outback ruling. The ACCC exercising new powers to stop the retailer opening a second store in WA's Kalgoorlie, warning it could push smaller competitors out of the market. The move follows a six-month review. And more than 16,000 Australians have signed up for Dry July. Organisers are hoping the alcohol-free challenge delivers a fundraising record to support people living with cancer.
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6: In tennis, Australian player Maya Joint says she's still pinching herself after beating Serena Williams in their opening round match at Wimbledon.
9: When we were in that hallway before we walk out into centre court, that was the craziest moment of my life. Just watching all the greats and the legends do that, for me to do that as well was just insane.
6: And Williams failed to show up at the compulsory media conference after her loss. That's the latest news and sport.
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11: It's going to be quite warm around the valley today. We could see showers increasing this afternoon, according to the Bureau. Tomorrow, we're going to see that rain easing, then mostly sunny and 21 on the way. We'll see 18 and partly cloudy come Friday, and a nice sunny one after a cold start on Saturday. It'll rise to 17.
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0: 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It's the best music across your afternoon. Will and Woody drive you home with the very best of Will and Woody all this weekend. I'll tell you what, they've had some pearl of moments in phone alone.
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1: Hi, no. Cass. So where are you and your mum off to, Cass?
2: Mum's getting her hair done and I'm just going with her.
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1: Okay. 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Describe her hair to us.
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0: It's the very best of Will and Woody after 5 o'clock this afternoon. 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
4: 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The winning song plays just after 7:30 every morning on the Power Brekkie Show. I've got to let you know. You're one of my cats. The winning song plays just after 7:30 every morning on the Power Brekkie Show. I've got to

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0: 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All this week, Katie is giving you the opportunity to go to Disney on Ice in Newcastle. Caden was the lucky winner this morning.
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1: 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Congratulations, guys.
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7: Hello, I'm Michaela Carr. The Chinese ambassador has taken a swipe at Australia's spy agency over allegations of foreign interference. He's written an opinion piece in 9 newspapers saying ASIO boss Mike Burgess cast aspersions on China during a speech last week. The ambassador also criticised Australia for claiming that Chinese intelligence officers are using sites like LinkedIn to lure recruits. House values have seen their biggest decline in more than 3 years. Figures by Cotality reveal the national housing market weakened last month, falling 0.4%. Housing Minister Claire O'Neill says the cooling is due to a cyclical market and not the government's tax changes.
8: The main driver of what happens in the housing market is actually interest rates. We've got home ownership rates for young people around this country crashing through the floor, and our government is stepping up and making real change to give first home buyers the shot they deserve.
7: A young boy has been found alive almost a week after the earthquakes in Venezuela. The 3-year-old rescued from the rubble in what's been called a beacon of hope for the nation. Australians can now check if a text message is from a legitimate sender under new rules to stop impersonation scams. Telcos can be fined up to $250,000 if they fail to mark the text messages unverified. And Australians eating out will now know where their seafood has come from. New labelling laws will stop hospitality venues substituting meals with imported seafood or serving up a different species.
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7: French superstar Kylian Mbappe has fired France into the round of 16 with a 3-0 victory over Sweden at the World Cup. He opened the scoring just before the break before completing a brace in the second half.
9: Oh, sweet, sweet Mbappe, so sweet. From the heavens.
7: They're on SBS, and the Aussies have earned a few days off after breezing into the final of the Women's T20 World Cup. They'll play the winner of the semi between England and South Africa. That's the latest news and sport.
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2: going to be quite warm around the valley today. We could see showers increasing this afternoon, according to the Bureau. Tomorrow, we're going to see that rain easing, then mostly sunny and 21 on the way. We'll see 18 and partly cloudy come Friday, and a nice sunny one after a cold start on Saturday. It'll rise to 17.
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0: 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It's the best music across your afternoon. I'll tell you what, Netflix is an ever-changing landscape. A couple of months ago, they came out with more price hikes and things like that to keep viewers watching. But now, I think Netflix have gone a little bit too far in making multiple accounts inaccessible if they're not connected with an email address. Now, this is a little bit disappointing because I'm about to go on holidays and I've got my family Netflix set up with my account, and now I have to have a connecting email address. But because my Netflix account at home is connected to my personal email address, it's going to make it very hard. I now have to log in and out of my account all the time, and I'm not even quite sure what my password is. 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It was a big hit to come out at the start of the year with Divine Feelings on Power FM.
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0: 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The Wheel of Games with Katie was back this morning from 7.30. It's Wednesday, and that means it's 15 second hold on.
1: What do you call a person who fixes a leaking tap?
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1: What is the name of the ship that famously hit an iceberg in 1912?
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1: Woohoo! 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
4: A magistrate says extremist misinformation is fueling dangerous behaviour after sentencing a Muswellbrook man over online threats.
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5: 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We do need to protect citizens of Muswellbrook from climate change.
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9: Hello, I'm Michaela Carr. The Prime Minister has tried to flip attention from the cost of living to moves by the government to help Australians. The opposition has used question time to ask Anthony Albanese why so many expenses have gone up. The Prime Minister preferred to concentrate on sweeteners effective today.
10: Today, wages go up, taxes go down. 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
9: The Royal Commission into Anti-Semitism has heard Elon Musk is partly to blame for anti-Jewish hatred on his social media platform X. The Online Hate Prevention Institute says Musk's platform was generally difficult to work with when trying to remove offensive posts, and they haven't had contact with X in years. Super funds are on track for double-digit returns this financial year despite global turmoil. For the average account, that's roughly a $15,000 boost, driven by a strong recovery in share markets. There's an alarming rise in the number of men under 50 being diagnosed with prostate cancer. It's estimated more than 450 men under the age of 50 will be struck down this year, and many of them with no symptoms. And the processing of early tax returns could be slower, with some workers at the ATO taking industrial action. The employees are unhappy with their latest payoff offer and will stop work from midnight for 3 days.
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9: Fremantle coach Justin Longmuir has backed his assistant Jamie Graham as he prepares to be interviewed for the head coach role at Carlton. The former West Coast player is among six candidates for the top job at the Blues. Lachlan Galvin has been called into the New South Wales squad for the deciding State of Origin match next week against Queensland. And at the World Cup, Sweden has been knocked out by France, while Ivory Coast was sent packing by Norway. That's the latest news and sport.
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2: It's going to be quite warm around the valley today. We could see showers increasing this afternoon, according to the Bureau. Tomorrow, we're going to see that rain easing, then mostly sunny and 21 on the way. We'll see 18 and partly cloudy come Friday, and a nice sunny one after a cold start on Saturday. It'll rise to 17.
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Luckily, we've got this bloke to keep us alert. 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

0: 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It's the Hunter's Best Music. And all this week, we have had our work experience kit in Lockie. And I'll tell you what, I love being a teacher and I love showing people how radio works. It's one of my favourite things to do. But today, Lockie got the opportunity to go on air live with Katie, and I reckon he didn't do too bad.
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5: Hello, I'm Makata Carr. The government has been chest-thumping in question time about its moves to help Australians with the cost of living. The opposition has been heckling, saying everything has gone up under Labor. But the Treasurer, Jim Chalmers, has told Parliament they're not sitting on their hands.
6: We are delivering tax cuts, we're delivering help with the cost of living at the same time as we're delivering real change in the tax system to help first home buyers.
5: And millions of Aussies will see their power bills drop today. Default plans in New South Wales, Victoria and South East Queensland will fall by up to 8% for an average household on a flat rate plan. However, those in South Australia, Tasmania and the ACT will see a jump of more than 4%. Bird flu won't affect KFC if the virus gets into poultry. Collins Foods runs nearly 300 stores in Australia, and its company director says it has strong contingency plans in place to handle any disruption to supply. Possible tornadoes are on the forecast for parts of New South Wales, Victoria and South Australia today. The Bureau says winds of up to 125 k's an hour could batter some areas in those states as a cold front crosses the east coast. And Aussie researchers have invented a robot heart which can mimic disease. Teams at Uni New South Wales are using the device to test new cardiac devices before they're placed into humans.
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5: James Hird has confirmed he's officially in the running to become the new coach of Essendon. He says he's met the Bombers president and would love to return to Windy Hill. Bulldogs halfback Lachlan Galvin and rooster Hugo Savala have been called into the New South Wales Origin squad ahead of Game 3 against Queensland on Wednesday week. And at the World Cup, Mexico has beaten Ecuador 2-0, while France and Norway have also advanced to the next stage. That's the latest news and sport.
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8: It's going to be quite warm around the valley today. We could see showers increasing this afternoon, according to the Bureau. Tomorrow, we're going to see that rain easing, then mostly sunny and 21 on the way. We'll see 18 and partly cloudy come Friday, and a nice sunny one after a cold start on Saturday. It'll rise to 17.
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0: 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It's the best music across your afternoon. It's the very best of Will and Woody as they drive you home from 5 o'clock this afternoon. And remember the time that they brought a flail from the Gladiator movies?
1: Oh, it's an extra flail. 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Yeah. And there's that guy at the front. He swings that exact thing.
2: Yeah, we got it from the
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0: 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Keep up to date with all the local news across the Hunter with Cam in the newsroom every weekday morning from 6 a.m. Now, if you head on over to our website today, 981powerfm.com.au, there is an article on New South Wales Net Zero Commission calling for evidence ahead of first state decarbonisation pathway. 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
7: Hello, I'm Michaela Carr. The federal government has used question time to highlight its moves to help Australians with the cost of living. The opposition fired several barbs at the Prime Minister about the extra expenses incurred by Aussies, but then he went on the attack, citing a number of Labor's initiatives, including a $268 tax cut, which kicks in from today. We've seen the biggest decline in house values in 3 years, and auction clearance rates in some areas are dropping to their lowest levels since the pandemic. Auctioneer Rob Clarick believes the auction rates are actually even worse than what are being reported by some agents.
8: But what they're not telling the public is that how many auctions are being cancelled. So all of a sudden the results are based on 900 or 1,000 auctions that's reported. But there's probably 1,200 auctions or 1,500 auctions that are occurring, and the agents are simply not ringing up saying, oh, well, we didn't sell it.
7: Police in South Australia have condemned a teen e-bike rider who slammed into a car while doing a wheelie. Footage of the incident was captured by an off-duty traffic officer in Adelaide. Luckily, the 16-year-old escaped without serious injury. The US military has deployed 900 personnel to quake-hit Venezuela. They've been helping search and rescue efforts and getting the airport up and running to allow aid to start flowing. And Donald Trump has earned more than $1 billion in crypto last year. Details of his financial affairs have been released in the US, showing his huge windfall from an American startup.
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7: James Hird will be interviewed by Essendon for its vacant coaching job. He's confirmed he's officially in the running and would love to return to the club. Bad news for the Seagulls, with Manly 5'8 Luke Brooks set to miss the rest of the season. Scans have confirmed he did rupture his ACL during Saturday's win over the Storm. A World Cup co-host, Mexico, has sealed a 2-0 victory over Ecuador to secure its next spot at the World Cup. Other results, France eliminated Sweden 3-0. Norway progressed 2-1 over Ivory Coast.
6: IGA
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10: It's going to be quite warm around the valley today. We could see showers increasing this afternoon, according to the Bureau. Tomorrow, we're going to see that rain easing, then mostly sunny and 21 on the way. We'll see 18 and partly cloudy come Friday, and a nice sunny one after a cold start on Saturday. It'll rise to 17.
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0: What era of clothing do you regret?
1: Maria's called us. Maria, what era of clothing for yourself do you regret?
2: The bubblegum jeans.
1: What's a bubblegum jean? Is it the colour? Is it referring to the colour, Maria?
3: Apple bottom jeans? Or is that different?
2: No, they're bubblegum jeans. They're stretching. They were ribbed and they were denim.
3: And they used
2: to skin tight to your body. And we used to wear them when we used to go out Friday nights. And we used to tease our hair with big scrunches in our hair as well.
3: Oh, I see. Bubblegum jeans.
1: I like the teased hair, by the way. I think that still plays for me. Do you ever tease the hair, Maria?
2: Always. I did.
1: Yeah, add the volume.
3: I reckon bubblegum jeans are hot. Cool. Just had a look at them then. I mean, I didn't know what they were, but I reckon they're pretty iconic. They're retro.
2: Yeah, very bubblegum, very stretchy.
3: What's wrong with that? Is that not cool?
4: Look at the lines.
1: Oh, it's ribbed.
0: Yeah, they're ribbed jeans.
1: I don't understand ribs. Let's go to Michael here. Yeah. Michael.
3: Sorry, before we go to Michael, do you regret the dreadlock days?
1: No. For the location and the age, I mean, I'm living on the beach.
3: Just checking.
1: Good. Well, yeah,
3: simple yes or no.
1: Well, the answer is no. I don't regret it. It's a great era for me.
3: Great era for you.
1: Yes.
3: And now you're in the wave.
1: I'm doing the wave now.
3: You're doing the wave.
1: All beach related. Dreadlock into a wave. Let's go to Michael here. I've gone for the Simon Baker wave. Michael, eras that you regret with fashion.
5: So it was the very late 90s, early 2000s, and it was the zip-off cargo pants.
3: No, they were tight. I reckon the zip-off cargos.
1: Do you know, Michael?
3: Michael, because you get a bit hot and just zip the bottom of those babies off. You got some shorts.
1: It's yuck.
5: Awkward when only one of them breaks and you can't get the other one off.
3: Well, that often happens.
1: You used to deliberately roll around with one long leg. I remember that. You did, mate.
3: Michael, so you were around late 90s. Did you ever have a set of the orange FUBU pants, the snap pants?
5: I had the ones with the press stars down the side.
1: Yes.
5: I was too cheap for those. I had Slazenger sets. Mum bought me those and not the expensive ones.
3: Love that, Michael. That was a great era.
1: I think the rip-off pants are coming back, by the way. I like a rip-off.
3: The press down on the side.
1: Yeah, and you just rip them off. I reckon they're great. Then you can, anyway. Let's go to Sue here. Sue, a fashion regret. Which era do you regret there, Sue?
6: I remember it being the early 1980s, and they were the knickerbockers.
1: Going to have to tell me what a knickerbocker is.
6: There were pants that used to come up to the ankles, and you tied them up at the ankles, and they were like corduroy.
1: Oh, yes,
6: I remember
1: these things.
6: They never, ever came back in fashion.
3: Yeah, I remember these things.
1: Have you held on to the knickerbockers, Sue? Have you got a couple of knickerbockers in your wardrobe?
6: No, I got rid of them a long time ago.
3: Look like you're going hunting.
6: Come back, but that one didn't.
3: They're cool. I reckon they're sick.
1: I don't know.
3: Is it
1: similar to a fisherman pant?
3: No.
1: The knickerbocker?
3: No, it's
1: not. Yes, Joe?
7: Sexy Das has done some digging and we've gone through the Will and Woody tagged Instagram and we found a photo of you both, which is pretty interesting fashion-wise.
1: What are we wearing?
7: Can you explain to the people what you're seeing?
1: I look amazing.
3: This was a parody, I think. This was for a sketch. We were doing a video. No, it's a sketch.
1: I owned all those clothes, though. I look great. I've got a retro Adidas tight on, tights with a beautiful denim shirt.
7: And snapback.
1: Snapback and some glasses.
3: I think that couldn't be
1: more fashionable now. Will, what's...
7: Red blazer.
3: It's really hard to know what's going on there. It's sad to say I think I probably owned all those clothes as well. Hey,
1: You actually used to be a big blazer guy. Did you used to roll the blazer sleeves up?
3: Used to love it.
1: Do you regret that?
3: Put a little handkerchief in the pocket. Rugby jumpers were a thing.
1: Oh, yeah. I never really got into
3: that. What were we doing with that?
1: Why are we all
3: wearing rugby jumpers? Yeah. All made by the same brand.
1: My girlfriends at the time always wanted my rugby jumper. Never got them back.
3: Tommy thinks they're back in
1: the rugby jumper. They're not back in.
8: Yeah, I think they're back in.
1: Rugby,
3: no. Remember when you used to finish school and you used to get your nickname on the back of your rugby jumper?
8: Get them all signed.
3: Oh.
1: Yeah.
3: Oh.
1: You got the Mac
3: Daddy. There's not a bigger ick in this world than somebody wearing their year 12 jumper.
1: Oh, yeah. Yeah, right off.
3: Lived in.
7: Oh, no. I was wearing mine last night.
3: No!
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0: Good afternoon, everyone. Hope you're having a wonderful drive home. Right now, make us a trade for 3 signed Taylor Swift CDs with whatever, honestly, whatever you want. You can throw us something valuable. You can throw us a car. You can throw us your dog. I don't care what it is. Right now,
1: dog.
0: It is your life. These are your objects. And if you'd like to swap, get on the radio.
2: 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Swap the deal. Keep the good energy with Glowbird.
1: As we said before the song, we are trying to go from Paris's psychology textbook to a $10,000 engagement ring. 1 week in, I think we're in a great spot. We're talking signed CDs by the biggest artist in the world.
0: We are,
1: I think we're humming. We'd love to go forward again today. Let's go to Yvonne here. Yvonne, what do you want to give us for the signed Taylor Swift CDs?
3: Hey, Will and Woody, I've got this amazing snake, like it's a real python.
0: Cool.
3: And it's climbing up a real tree branch. Like, yeah, I've had it for years. I love it, but whatever. Yep.
1: Do you have a license to have that snake, Yvonne, or is this something you just found?
3: Well, it's taxidermied, so it's not, back in the day.
1: It's taxidermied.
3: It was like 20 years ago when you were allowed to buy taxidermied things on eBay, I think.
1: Okay, sorry, I thought we were talking live snake.
0: Oh, the good old days.
1: I was pretty pumped about live snake. Sorry, how big is it, Yvonne? How long is it?
3: It would be taller than me, so it's nearly 6 foot, I think.
1: That is pretty cool. Like, I would love that.
4: No, it's not something to worry about.
1: I would love to put that in the corner of the studio. Lisa, what do you want to offer us for the signed CDs by Taylor Swift?
5: Oh, I've got some rare and precious coffee mugs here from my father, Infantry Museum from Singleton, New South Wales. Another one, Australian Light Horseman. And another one is pretty special too. I'm not even sure what that one is. Australian Special Forces or something. There we
0: beautiful,
5: go. They're pretty
0: Lisa.
5: Special. Beautiful coffee mug.
0: They sound.
1: So, was your dad in the force? Like, did he drink out of those
5: he
1: mugs
5: was. When he was? He was, and he collected them. And we have a few.
0: Gorgeous.
5: And we can't put them all on the pool table.
1: That's fair.
0: Yeah,
1: that's
0: fair
1: adorable.
0: Enough, Lisa.
1: That's really beautiful.
0: And Lisa, great offer.
1: It was a lovely offer. And that's all we're going to say about it. But, I mean, for me, it's the snake.
0: I knew you'd say that.
1: For me, it's the snake.
0: We knew that Yvonne said, I've got a snake. You spent a month of our radio show last year trying to taxidermy a rat. I know how you feel about taxidermy. I know this is close to your heart. But are you clouding it?
1: No.
0: Are you clouding it?
1: I'm going to remove myself from it because I need to appreciate that I'm not going to be taking this home with me as much as it pains me. But I'm just saying that...
0: Is a taxidermy... Does anyone want a taxidermied snake?
1: Okay, low. I reckon not that many people want it. But if you're a person who does want it, like myself, very hard to find and get.
0: No, you can't get them anywhere. So do we know what Yvonne paid? I'm reading here. Yvonne, what did you pay for the taxidermied snake initially?
3: 20 years ago, it was about $800, closer to $1,000.
0: Gee whiz.
1: That's worth $5,000 now.
3: Well, it's a bit dusty, and hubby said it's not as big
1: Yvonne,
3: as I said, but...
1: Yvonne, what are you doing? It's great.
3: It is amazing.
1: We can get rid of the dust. We can get rid of the dust, Yvonne.
0: Yvonne will take the snake.
3: Yeah! Yes!
0: Great item.
1: CDs are yours, Yvonne.
0: And you're a Taylor Swift fan, Yvonne?
3: Yes. Well, my son's girlfriend is an amazing, so...
1: Oh,
3: that's really amazing.
1: Right.
0: Said nothing there.
1: Hey, Yvonne.
0: Good on you, Yvonne.
1: Yvonne, does the snake, will the snake fit in my Jualis?
0: You're not taking it home, mate.
1: I'm just saying I'll keep it warm.
0: Will and Woody.
2: 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Hang on, I don't think I got that quite right. Will and Woody driving you home.
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12: Hi, I'm Hannah Davies. Australia has reached the final at the Women's T20 World Cup, thrashing the West Indies by 8 wickets. The Aussies will face the winner of the England-South Africa semi-final. Skipper Sophie Molyneux says they'll embrace the build-up to next week's decider.
13: I think we're just going to make the most of the week and make sure we enjoy every part of it.
12: Aussie Maya Joint says she's still pinching herself after defeating Serena Williams in the opening round at Wimbledon. And Cronulla and Newcastle have wrapped up preparations ahead of tomorrow night's NRLW season opener at Shark Park.
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6: Hello, I'm Michaela Carr. The Prime Minister has tried to flip attention from the cost of living to moves by the government to help Australians. The opposition has used question time to ask Anthony Albanese why so many things are more expensive. The Prime Minister preferred to concentrate on sweeteners, which were effective as of today.
7: Today, wages go up, taxes go down. Today, paid parental leave expanded to 6 months today.
6: The Chinese ambassador has taken a swipe at Australia's spy agency over allegations of foreign interference. He's written an opinion piece in Nine newspapers saying ASIO boss Mike Burgess cast aspersions on China during a speech last week. The ambassador also criticised Australia for claiming that Chinese intelligence officers are using sites like LinkedIn to lure recruits. House values have seen their biggest monthly decline in more than 3 years. Figures by Cotality reveal the national housing market weakened last month, falling 0.4%. The competition watchdog has blocked a new Coles supermarket in a major outback ruling, the ACCC exercising new powers to stop the retailer opening a second store in WA's Kalgoorlie, warning it would push smaller competitors out of the market. The move follows a six-month review, and Australians can now check if a text message is from a legitimate sender under new rules to stop impersonation scams. Telcos can be fined up to $250,000 if they fail to mark the text messages unverified.
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6: Fremantle coach Justin Longmuir has bagged his assistant Jamie Graham as he prepares to be interviewed for the job at Carlton. Graham is one of six in the running at the Blues. Bulldogs halfback Lachlan Galvin and rooster Hugo Savala have been called into the New South Wales Origin squad ahead of Game 3 against Queensland on Wednesday week. And at the World Cup, Sweden has been knocked out by France 3-0, while Ivory Coast was sent packing by Norway, losing 2-1.
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8: It's going to be quite warm around the valley today. We could see showers increasing this afternoon, according to the Bureau. Tomorrow, we're going to see that rain easing, then mostly sunny and 21 on the way. We'll see 18 and partly cloudy come Friday, and a nice sunny one after a cold start on Saturday. It'll rise to 17.
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0: Hey, Quillen, what are you getting your home? Woods.
1: I have spent a good part of the last month and a half trying to own a prop from the movie Gladiator.
2: Yeah.
1: Okay, if you've just joined us, I did manage to, with our company credit card, purchase a tax deduction.
2: I'm
1: just
2: going to
1: say that again for the tax office. Tax deduction with the purchase of a flail, which is effectively it's a wooden handle. With
2: it's a whip.
1: But it's not a whip, Will. In the movie, it looks like a whip, but it's got a silver spiky ball on the end, and it hits someone in front of Russell Crowe. So he's not necessarily involved at all with the flail.
2: Yeah, yeah.
1: But he's in the space. Very special, a great investment. Now, what you don't know is that when we purchased it 2 weeks ago, I was looking at about 2,000 Oz.
2: Yeah.
1: And I was like, I think that's everything. Because there are a few additional charges, like premium buyers.
2: Yeah.
1: I didn't know about that.
2: Can you just get to the point here? You've been buttering me up for at least 6 minutes.
1: Okay. So I received a WhatsApp message.
2: What?
1: Yeah.
2: Oh, yeah.
1: And an email. They were getting me on all fronts, right?
2: Yeah.
1: And they were after more money for the delivery of it. Postage, which I was like, okay, cool. They said postage was $350 US.
2: Right.
1: Which I was like, all right, we can do that.
2: Yeah.
1: I think the company can do that.
2: Yeah.
1: Right? Now everything's looking normal at this point.
2: Yeah.
1: Okay. Then I started receiving emails from someone who wasn't necessarily part of the prop store, and they were saying, hey, we think you should go with a different delivery service because this one's been a bit unreliable.
2: Right.
1: And I was like, that's strange.
2: Mm.
1: Anyway, I just said, yeah, mate, let's go for it. Oh. You know? And I passed on my address and all my details to I think his name was Scott. And I assume Scott was working for whatever.
2: Right.
1: Then I start receiving all these messages from border security. Okay, right. So there was the postage.
2: That's good that the border security reached out because that means it's here.
1: That's what they were saying, right? That's what they were saying.
2: Right.
1: And then,
2: so Scott was good.
1: Scott appears to be good, right? Border security, though, more money.
2: Was Scott the guy we spoke to on the show?
1: I don't know. Not good with names.
2: Well, that might be worth looking
1: at. No, I'm not good with
2: names. Who did we speak to? Daniel. We spoke to Daniel on the show. So it wasn't Daniel.
1: Well, it might have been.
2: Scott.
1: Maybe it was Daniel.
2: I've already answered that question, haven't I?
1: I'm not good with names.
2: Hang on. So it might have been Daniel.
1: Maybe. Okay. I can't remember. Anyway, border security get in touch, and then there's another like $400 US tariff.
2: Australia is a rip-off at the moment, I'm telling you.
1: All these taxes.
2: Is.
1: No, I get it, mate.
2: I read an article about that. We've got the most expensive passports in the world.
1: Do we really?
2: Yeah. Did you know that?
1: I didn't know that.
2: I just go and buy my child's passport. It's $400 to leave the country. Imagine what it's like to get back in.
1: It's outrageous.
2: Anyway.
1: It's outrageous.
2: Yeah, yeah.
1: Anyway, so all in all, we've probably paid, it's low 2000s for the flail.
2: Sounding more like mid to high.
1: Okay.
2: I've added a few things up there.
1: It's in the
2: twos. If it's already $400 at the border force, it was $2,000 originally, and you're saying it's $350 US.
1: Yeah.
2: It's probably close to three.
1: Yeah, strong math. Let's say...
2: not even strong math, just obvious.
1: Let's say under...
2: Stop trying to mollycoddle me. Just hit me with the fact. You know I get annoyed if I don't have a vision on facts.
1: Okay. We'll say under three. Just a smidge under three, which I still
2: Can we just call it three?
1: Is a great investment and will...
2: Yeah.
1: 5 days ago...
2: Yes.
1: A box appeared... at my front door.
2: Wow.
1: Bring in the box!
2: Oh, whoa.
1: I haven't opened it. I haven't opened it.
2: Oh, wow.
1: So I don't know if this is legit yet, but I've got a box.
2: Why don't you start with this?
1: I've got a box.
2: We've been talking about taxes for 10 minutes.
1: I wanted to surprise you.
2: Okay.
1: Okay.
2: We'll open it tomorrow. I think we'll open it tomorrow.
1: What?
2: Yeah, no. I think
1: Are you joking?
2: No, you've taken too long.
1: Let's open it tomorrow.
2: No, we're going to go to the traffic. We'll open it tomorrow.
1: Open it tomorrow.
2: Box opening tomorrow live on Will and Woody.
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6: Good morning, I'm Cameron Smith. 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
6: 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The future of the Mount Arthur coal mine near Muswellbrook has taken a dramatic turn.
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7: 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That's when mistakes happen. 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If you've been drinking, don't take the chance. Plan another way home. Call a mate, book a ride, or stay the night. The decision is simple when you think about what's at stake.
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Let's play some new music instead. Justin Bieber, Speed Demon. 98.1 Power FM.

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0: 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Gotta hold on, you sensation. 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
1: Alrighty.
4: You've been away for a couple of days, but, you know, the rules are the same. It hasn't changed
1: good,
4: at all.
1: Good to hear.
4: You guys.
1: Last I checked in, there was a woman who has wrapped her journal in her wedding dress.
4: Okay, it's changed a lot since then.
1: Okay.
4: It's changed a lot.
1: So let's explain the concept and then go figure that out.
4: So you guys are offering us really like personal items to you. They're really sentimental to you. And then we are throwing that item into a fire. That's not like a metaphor. We are literally throwing that thing into a fire. We've got pyrotechnics team. It's all looking great, right? That's happening tomorrow, by the way. We are throwing something in a fire tomorrow. Now, we have to choose.
1: Tomorrow, my God.
4: We have to choose the most sentimental item, and then that person wins $10,000. Now, Wilbur, currently, we've got a recorder. Someone's just a little flute.
1: Like a flute. Like a wow. And that's the most sentimental thing that we've had.
4: No, I'm just kidding, mate. I'm just kidding. It's better. I knew you were looking at me. You were like, I leave the show for 48 hours.
1: That's what happens.
4: And you've ruined everything.
1: We all know that's what happens.
4: It can happen.
1: But
4: you'd be proud of me. So we've got in the lead is John.
1: Yes.
4: Who has given us an album of baby photos of him as a baby.
1: Yeah.
4: Right? There are no digital backups. Both of his parents have died.
1: Oh,
4: so
1: gosh.
4: If he throws these in a fire.
1: God, it's all very grim.
4: If he throws these in a fire.
1: Well, Game of Thrones. I mean, sorry, House of the Dragon can be a bit grim. It's a bit, that's the whole point. It's theatrical, it's sacrifice, all those things.
4: The reason it's so House of the Dragon, if he throws these in a fire, there's no evidence to say that he ever really existed. It's weird. It's like there's no evidence. There will be no evidence anywhere in the world of me any time before now if he throws this album in the fire.
1: Has he got a text file number?
4: Well, no, he's got that, but like photographic evidence of it.
1: Is he like registered? He'd be like registered voter. He'd be on the voting roll.
4: You could do all the data and all that, but no photographic evidence that he ever existed as a child.
1: Okay.
4: So that's in the lead.
1: Well,
4: that's in the lead.
1: That sounds significant.
4: So currently that is going in a fire for $10,000. You're not happy with that?
1: No, I am. I am. It sounds
4: 2 days ago we had some archery gear and a jersey.
1: Wow. Okay. All right. Let's get real.
4: I mean, if you want to question the calls, maybe we should do it after the show.
1: What we choose today is the thing that will get burnt tomorrow. So this is it. We're playing for sheep stations right now, guys.
4: So if you're listening, John, $10,000 is yours right now. Let's see if Jess can take it. Jess, what do you want to chuck in the fire?
5: Hello. So I have my personal transplant diary for my time that I had in the ICU. It has personal letters from my mother while I was in my transplant and updated letters from my family and nurses throughout my recovery.
1: Wow. What sort of transplant did you get, Jess?
5: I had New Zealand and Australia's first heart and liver transplant performed on someone born with heart disease.
1: Wow. Yeah. Cool. All right. That's pretty cool, Jess. Thanks so much.
4: Jess, are you sure you want to throw them in a fire, Jess?
5: Yes. I'm ready to let go of that large portion of my life.
1: Cathartic. Can be quite cathartic, for people.
4: Like a fire ceremony.
1: Good on you, Jess.
4: Okay, let's go to Mary. Oh, let's go to a song. I think let's just let that one breathe. That was a big one.
1: That's a big one. I mean, Jess, you've got it in the can if you offer up your current heart and or liver, if you'd like to do that.
5: Do you know what? I actually called you guys and I offered my old...
4: Whoa.
1: Wow. We can't go to that. We can't take that.
4: That was swiped down quickly.
1: Wow, is that right?
4: I know what she was about to say, but I won't repeat it. I can't believe you can keep that. That's pretty cool.
1: Okay. All right. Well, look, there you go.
4: That is pretty cool.
1: Look on Annalise's face.
4: I didn't think that was a thing.
1: Season 3 of the HBO original series House of the Dragon premieres. Well, it started, guys. Get involved. It's only on HBO Max. Will and Woody.
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0: It's Will and Woody keeping you up.
1: Olivia Rodrigo, have we got some O-Rod to play?
2: I'm going to say she's up there with the biggest guest we've ever had on this show. And let's be honest.
3: Goddamn vampire.
2: God, she's good. The only reason we got the chat is because Smallsy's currently in London. He couldn't do the chat.
1: No.
2: So the boys, we were sitting there waiting for it. So we got Olivia Rodrigo. Now, before we play the interview,
1: yes,
2: I think it's worth mentioning, we haven't talked about this, but
1: yes,
2: we got connected with Olivia Rodrigo. I'm obviously very intimidated. I'm nervous. She's Olivia Rodrigo. She's a huge deal.
1: Yep.
2: You decided in that moment to run out of the room, leaving me one-on-one with Olivia Rodrigo.
1: Yeah.
2: The most horrific.
1: Well, we all know you're better at the patter.
2: No.
1: You're better at the small talk.
2: Well, mate, not with people like Olivia Rodrigo. My small talk was horrific.
1: I had a necessary prop to go and get.
2: Yeah, no, I get that. I get that you should have got it beforehand.
1: I probably should have.
2: I've spoken to my lawyers about deleting all audio of my small talk with Olivia Rodrigo, so nobody will hear that It's been deleted. It is gone. So we're going to pick up from the moment that you return to the room with the album.
1: Yes, I believe you can see us on our YouTube channel, Will and Woody, a bit later on, or maybe right now, Sexy Dust, where are we at?
2: Later.
1: Go and check it out if you want to see this for yourselves. But yeah, here is the moment that I rescued Woody from Olivia Rodrigo.
4: What I went to go inside and get was this.
3: Oh!
4: Which I've got a copy of your record, Guts.
3: Oh my God, amazing.
4: I know this
3: Thank
4: is the
3: you.
4: Old record. You need to send me a copy of the new one. I'll wait for a signed
3: I'll
4: version. That's fine. That'd be wonderful, please. But the reason I want to show you that is because we work obviously on commercial radio, but I'm a huge music buff. I've got like thousands of records. It's very rare for me to buy a pop record, a current pop record. The only two that I have are Billy's most recent one and then this one because... Yeah, well, Matt, you wound back the clock. You're Alanis Morissette, like Freeborn. There's that awesome teenage feminine angst crushed with just like delicious songwriting, hooks, harmonies, like riffs, melodies, bridges. I mean, Vampire was the best anthem that I'd heard in like 10 years. You're a tour de force, and then you know someone told me the other day you're 23 or something, and I nearly fell off my chair. Where are you finding the get up?
3: Yeah,
4: where's that coming from?
3: I mean, thank you. First of all, it's like such a sweet, beautiful compliment.
4: Of course.
3: That I don't know. I it's funny because I am a really obviously happy, positive person in my, you know, day-to-day life. But I think music is a really special medium where you kind of have freedom to talk about the uglier parts of yourself, the parts that society kind of wants you to quiet down about, like being jealous or being angry or feeling rage or insecurity. And I've always felt like songwriting was kind of a safe space for me to explore those parts of myself. And so, yeah, I'm really grateful that it's my job because it's a really therapeutic, beautiful experience for me.
5: It almost feels like I listened to the whole first album this morning, which, by the way, is just such a journey. Like, you start off and I was relating to the feelings of falling in love with someone, and there's so much, like, lightness and excitement about that. And then all of a sudden in the second half, it's like things start to go badly. And, I mean, in the song The Cure, you know, I just love that idea of you thought that this was going to be an antidote, but... it's just, it's not. And then your heart gets ripped out in the second half. And it almost feels like when you're listening to it that you're getting like a musical version of someone's personal journal through the entire thing. I am wondering though, like people that are close to you, like, because as you said, you're a very bubbly, happy person. And I'm sure there are people that are close to you that might hear some of these lyrics in your songs and go, whoa, I didn't know that. Do you feel like you need to like have chats with people before they hear the songs, or does the music actually open up some like deeper, strong conversations with loved ones?
3: Yeah. I mean, when you asked me that question, the first story that I thought of is a week ago, I had like a little bit of an album release party thing where I just like played some fans, some songs, and my mom was in the room, and I hadn't played her the song Less off of the record, which is probably the saddest song on the record. It's like kind of devastating.
5: Yeah.
3: And I forgot to play it for my mom. I don't know. I played her lots of the record, but I guess I just, that one slipped my mind, and she was just bawling her eyes out for like 15 minutes, like bawling. And I had to like kind of console her. I'm like, it's okay. It's just a song. It's okay. And then like the next day she walked into my room and she just was like thinking about it and she started crying again. And I'm like,
4: oh my God.
3: It's so funny. My mom is very emotional like me. That's where I get it from. But you know, sometimes people are, you know, surprised by it, I guess.
4: Yeah. Well, you said it's an outlet for you.
3: Yeah.
1: She's got a brand new record, You Seem Pretty Sad for a Girl, So in Love, Olivia Rodrigo. She's catching up with us, Will and Woody. Yes, you did hear that correctly, Olivia Rodrigo on Will and Woody. I'm pretty sure this is the third time that her album has debuted at number one. She's one of the very few people to ever do that.
2: Wow.
1: So we're going to play a song from it. This is called The Cure, Olivia Rodrigo on Will and Woody. More with her right up next.
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0: late or up early, it's Will and Woody keeping you up.
1: Woods, you and I had the absolute privilege of sitting down with the biggest pop star in the world, in O-Rod, I think I can call her now.
2: Yeah, bloody oath. Bloody oath. She'd love that.
1: Yeah, I'm sure she would.
2: She calls you M. Macko.
1: Excuse me.
2: I don't know what that meant.
1: Wow.
2: That's just what you two do. That's what you two do. Sure. You bonded.
1: Anyway, look, we did bond. We had a wonderful chat. You can see the whole thing, YouTube, Will and Woody, a little bit later on if you want to check it out for yourselves. And actually, seeing is believing for some people. But yes, we did sit down with her. Here is more of our chat with Olivia Rodrigo this morning.
3: There's the songwriting part of you, which is obviously amazing. But then what comes with that naturally is being an icon, a popular icon, someone that people follow, people are influenced by. I saw something about you the other day on Reddit, which I just thought was so funny, which was because this comparison of you and Emily in Paris. And everyone was like, and I was like, what, this poor girl, like, what is she? It was just a photo of you next to the Eiffel Tower and the whole thing was just like, oh my God. And I was like, wow, she's, I think she's just taking a holiday photo, but like, whatever. But you've kind of got to carry this with you everywhere you are now. And we actually spoke to the other day, who are we speaking to?
4: We're speaking to your friend Camila Mendes. Interviewed her.
3: Yeah.
4: And she was having a chat with Idris Elba. And she revealed that she brought you along to one of Idris Elba's DJ sets.
5: Yeah.
4: Now, Idris tried to play it cool, as he always does, and he said that he wasn't at all intimidated by the fact that he found out that you were coming to one of his gigs. But I'm interested to ask you, because I think you're more of an honest person, have you ever felt intimidated by the knowledge that someone was coming to one of your shows?
5: Yeah. Well, I was actually intimidated to meet Idris Elba that night. I remember being like, whoa, he's so beautiful.
3: He really is. Well, that was funny because that's what we were playing with Camila. We were playing like, you know, do you still find Idris cool? And she's like, well, I bought. And this was the question I was asking is, she brought you along because she was like, I need to up my cool game if I'm going to an Idris gig. So she brought you. So I was like, did you know that you were the cool weight in that deal?
5: I am happy to, as long as I can attend an Idris Elba DJ set. I'm trying to think. I think I was really scared. David Byrne came to my Guts show. And
3: wow.
5: And I'm like stepping out on stage and being like, oh my God.
3: Wow.
5: Like, what am I going to do?
3: Wow.
5: But there's so many instances like that. The best is when people don't tell you that they're coming and they only reveal after, because then you don't get in your head and get weird about it.
4: But, yeah. So does your team make sure they do that? Like if your team finds out that someone really...
5: I have actually told my team, yeah, like if someone cool comes, like I'll let me know after. It just freaks me out too much.
1: So David Byrne was there. So obviously there's a huge tie-in with Talking Heads. But let's talk a little bit about Robert Smith and The Cure, because they're a huge part of this record as well.
5: Yeah, it's so funny. I wrote the song Drop Dead, which shouts him out. I wrote it way before I played Glastonbury. Then I played Glastonbury with him. Oh. And then after playing Glastonbury with him, we made the song, What's Wrong With Me together, which was insane career honor. Like, I cannot believe that happened.
3: Does he give you a call? Is he just like, let's do a song?
5: After Glastonbury, we sort of kept in contact and, you know, sort of became friends.
3: This is with Rob.
5: With Rob.
3: Yeah,
5: with Rob.
3: Yeah.
5: I don't call him Rob yet. We're not that cool.
3: Oh, really? Man, I call him Rob. Don't worry. I've heard his Secure Records. I call him Rob. You should slip into that.
5: Okay, cool. Maybe you guys are tighter than we are. We just hung out and corresponded and just like kept talking. And we went into the studio a few nights in London, which was really rad. And I wrote this song, What's Wrong With Me? And I sent it to him. And I was just like so nervous. I'm like, it would be kind of cool if you wanted to sing on this, maybe. He was really into it. And so we made it together, made it happen. And he's just, I can't say enough nice things about him. He's the most wonderful. So it's a real honor that he's on the record.
3: Wow.
4: Just on the song, The Cure. I think it's the greatest song ever, by the way, The Cure. I've listened to it 6 times this morning. I'm just obsessed with it. The whole point of The Cure is that the thing that you thought was the antidote was not The Cure. But I want to ask you, because I want to leave with some optimism here, what is The Cure?
5: That's a great question. You know what it is? It's like all of the like old things that your parents say that you're like, it's so annoying. Like they always are actually true. And, you know, I think the cure for lots of things is not being on your phone. I really believe that. It's a simple thing. Just get off your phone. Life's so much better.
4: Great answer. And my parents will love that answer 100%. As well. Next time they're trying to convince me of something.
3: Congrats again on another record. I'll wait for the signed copy on the next one, but it's been lovely to meet you, man. Thank you so much for coming on the show.
5: Thank you guys so much for taking the time. I appreciate it. It's nice to see you.
3: See you later, mate.
4: Thank you.
3: Bye.
1: Wow.
2: You said that three times.
1: What?
2: Three times you asked for a signed copy of, like, wow. First time's a joke. Second time was like, put it down, Will. Three times you asked for a signed copy.
1: Well, I'll be the one laughing when I get myself a signed copy of the new record.
2: You're definitely not going to get it.
1: I reckon she's almost definitely sending it. We've got a producer Liv in here who organised the chat. Is she sending one?
6: Yeah.
1: Did you have a chat? Did you?
2: That's a no. That's a no, by the way.
1: Obviously tabled that with her people since.
6: Yeah. We're in talks.
1: You're in talks.
2: Yeah.
1: You're
2: in talks. The other thing which we should mention.
1: Why does that not sound
2: It was almost a perfect chat. It was almost a perfect chat.
1: Yeah.
2: But Liv, so you told us before we spoke to her that breaking news, like this was hours before our chat with the lineup to Daisy Chains.
6: Daisy Chain Fields was the all-female music festival that she had announced. When she was talking to us at her time, it was that day.
1: It was like hours before the chat.
6: Hours before.
1: And cool lineup as well. Super cool lineup. Oh. I should mention Stevie Nicks is playing there.
2: Yeah.
6: Yep. Stevie Nicks.
2: It's world news. World news.
6: Dochi.
2: And we had the person who announced it. Hours
1: well,
2: after.
1: It's her festival. Not only did she announce it, it's her thing.
2: Yep. And you reminded us of this 2 minutes before the chat.
6: Yeah. About that.
2: I reckon. Didn't mention it.
6: Not once.
2: I don't reckon she must have been so shocked.
1: Like, boys, you've got a free hit.
2: How have you missed that?
1: Well, it's the last time we ever speak to the number one artist in the world. We all know it. Anyway.
2: The one time was great.
1: It was good. We had a good time. As I said, you can see that chat on YouTube. Will and Woody, check it out. Hope you guys are having a wonderful drive home. It's Kiss.
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0: 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Oh, I wish I wasn't Mr. Moreno. 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
7: 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Love you, Smalzy.
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7: 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This is Miley Cyrus. Love you, Smalzy.
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What keeps the planet

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1: Good morning, I'm Cameron Smith. The local tennis courts at Murrurundi have had a full facelift. Plans are now on public exhibition for a major new education precinct at Huntley.
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1: 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The future of the Mount Arthur coal mine near Muswellbrook has taken a dramatic turn.
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7: Good morning, I'm Cameron Smith. A 58-year-old man has been charged with 19 offences following a 16-hour siege at a Muswellbrook home last week. Police attended Parkinson Avenue to execute an arrest warrant, but the man allegedly resisted, threatening officers with a compound bow and later threw an improvised explosive device that set tactical officers alight. Officers were able to extinguish themselves before using beanbag rounds to subdue the man. He's been refused bail. Workers locked out of Peabody's Wombo washery will be able to return to their jobs. The company has confirmed the lockout has ended and all employees can return to perform their duties on full pay. That's despite the Mining and Energy Union accusing Peabody of extending the lockout indefinitely as a bargaining tactic. The enterprise bargaining dispute between the company and the union remains unresolved. The Upper Hunter Shire Mayor says regional communities are being let down by federal funding commitments. Mayor Maurice Collison says renewed support has emerged for increasing federal assistance grants from 0.5% to 1%, a move that would deliver $3.5 billion nationally, but he says little of substance has flown into regional communities.
8: It would deliver a massive $3.5 billion nationally. We could just get our fair bite of that pie for the Upper Hunter Shire. We could spend some more money on road and bring it back up to our standards instead of expecting our ratepayers to cop everything that we get caught with.
7: Turning to sport, the Newcastle Knights will kick off the NRLW season tonight away to the Sharks. New recruit Kira Dibb will line up at 5/8 in her return to Newcastle. After 3 years at the Cowboys, former Scone local Yasmin Meeks captains the side from the second row and Singleton's Jules Kirkpatrick is on the bench. Kickoff in Cronulla is at 7:45 tonight. That's your local news and sport. I'm Cameron Smith.
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3: Morning, I'm Jackie Lim. Aussie homeowners are being told to take a breath despite Domain declaring we've entered our ninth housing market downturn since the 90s. The group's chief economist, Nicola Powell, says history tells us things will bounce back.
9: There is one thing that 30 years of house price data tells us, that is downturns are normally shorter and less severe than the upswings that precede them.
3: Defence Industry Minister Pat Conroy is calling on Labor supporters to back the AUKUS submarine deal. In a speech at the press club, he's set to argue supporting national security and supporting Labor values can go hand in hand. Conroy will also announce changes inside the Defence Department aimed at reducing major project cost blowouts. Heroin has been found in drugs believed to be meth or cocaine in Victoria, with four separate incidents reported across the state, including a death. Health officials warn even small amounts of heroin can cause a life-threatening overdose. And Canada will become the latest country to compete at Eurovision. They'll have a representative take to the stage in Bulgaria next year. Australia was the last country to join back in 2015.
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3: In sport, Brisbane takes an unchanged lineup into tonight's AFL Round 17 clash with Geelong at Cardinia Park. Lions ruck Darcy Fort says they're looking to build on last week's win over Sydney.
10: I think it's just great to see what our best footy looks like. Probably hadn't found it for a few weeks there in the middle of the season, but last week, yeah, really encouraging for the rest of the year.
3: And England is through to the World Cup round of 16 after beating Congo this morning 2-1. Action continues with Belgium up against Senegal. Then later, the US plays Bosnia and Herzegovina. That's the latest in news and sport.
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1: Currently 16 degrees today. A slight chance of rain around the valley for your Thursday. Tops of 22. Tomorrow it's going to be sunny with a top of 19. Saturday, sunny and 18, dropping down to 6 degrees overnight though. And Sunday, clearing shower, 17. That is your Power FM 4-day forecast. 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
1: Yes, good morning. Happy Thursday. It is almost Friday, which is my favourite day of the week. Can you believe it? We're halfway through the year and we're more than halfway through this week. All right, on the show today, we have a family pass to give away to Disney on Ice Presents Magic in the Stars. Be listening out for today's code word. We'll be giving it to you right after 8 a.m. this morning. So that's how you get your hands on that. We've got our Wheel of Games, a large pizza drink and garlic bread thanks to our Pizza Bella. Could be all yours. We'll play that right after 8 a.m. And we're going to be chatting with Reese Lawrence, who's a CMAA Academy junior attendee. I was an attendee for the Senior Academy in Tamworth. It's just a... I'll explain more about it later, but we'll have Reese in to have a little bit of a chat about that. She's 11 years old. Pretty cool. Very talented. We'll get you into the music right now. Imagine Dragons. I Have the Tiger. No, not even. Why did I say that? It's Imagine Dragons on top of the world. You see how I don't know where I got that from. All right, we'll get you into it right now. It is early. It's only 6:06. You're on the Power Brekkie Show with Katie. Good morning.

Imagine Dragons, On Top of the World. That's how you say the title. 6:09 right now on the Power Brekkie clock. Now, our fight for your flashback today, it's all about the throwbacks because it's Thursday. So Throwback Thursday is, we're in the 60s today.

It's Marvin Gaye. I heard it through the grapevine or The Temptations with My Girl. Now, it's pretty close on the Facebook page. I'm pretty excited about that. Like we usually say, if it's a tie, we'll play them both. Facebook is 98.1 Power FM. That's how you get on. And you got to vote using your emoji react. So don't put them in the comment section because they don't actually count. You actually have to click the button and make it a heart or make it a ha-ha react, like a laugh cry face. So right now, Marvin Gaye is winning by 5 points. He's got 40 votes and The Temptations have got 35. So if you'd like to change that and have The Temptations play instead, right after 7:30, that's how long you've got to get your votes in. And just by voting, you go in the draw to win a $200 We Live Here or Spend in Singleton voucher, thanks to the Musbrook RSL Club. Right, you head on over there and vote. I'll get you into this one from Ed Sheeran now. It's Azazam. You're on the Power Breaky Show. Good morning.

0: Azzy's M on Power. Now, if you've got someone celebrating something around the Upper Hunter today, the 2nd of July, you want to put them in our celebration book. It doesn't have to be a birthday. It could be an engagement. It could be an anniversary. Maybe you just want to say, I love you. You know what I mean? Maybe you want to leave them a little cute little love note or something like that. You could be an anonymous admirer just to make sure it's not creepy or anything. I'll read it out. I'm up for that. We do the celebration book right after 7:50 each weekday morning. 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Leave your little note there so I can read it out. 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No, to win a dozen delicious cupcakes, thanks to Cakes by Tamara. All right, you go to the website right now, get your celebrations in, and I'll get you into the traffic.
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It's Brittany. You're hanging out with Katie this morning on the Power Brekkie Show. Now, Beauty and the Beast, St. Joseph's Catholic College, they're doing a production of it the July 3rd and 4th. So that's Friday at 7 p.m. and Saturday. They've got two shows, one's at 2 p.m. and one's at 7 p.m. Now, we had the kids in earlier last month. I don't even know where we are right now. But, well, yeah, we had a bunch of them come in and they even sang us some of the songs, and they've all got great voices too and really enthusiastic about the performance. So if it's something you're interested in going to see, you can head to our website and have a look at the details, where to get tickets, all that kind of stuff. 981powerfm.com.au. That's on our community events tab. 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All right, you go there and I'll get you back into the music. It's Josh Fawaz, Like a Prayer. Good morning.

morning. You're with Katie on the Power Breaking Show, and it is windy out there this morning. I wasn't sure. When I got up, I kept hearing noises. I was like, what is that? And then I worked out. It was just the wind rattling my windows. I hadn't realised that we hadn't had a windy day for a while. It's been nice and calm. But yes, walking out to work this morning, very windy. It's not cold though, which is nice. I mean, not cold comparatively to the last couple of weeks and what it's going to be like on the weekend. So if you are heading out today, just enjoy, you know, that lighter weather in the wind. It's going to be good. There is a bit of rain around the valley today, a little bit somewhere. I'm not sure. That's what it says on the radar. Alrighty, let's get you back in the music right now. Let's play your Benny Boone, Mystical Magical. You're on the Power Breaking Show with Katie. Good morning.

0: Jenny Boone, you're on Power. Good morning. Now, we are giving away a family pass to Disney on Ice during the show today. We're going to tell you all about it after the news, sport and weather. So stick around for that. Make sure you're hanging out on your favourite station, playing you all of the Hunter's best music. You're on the Power Brekkie Show with Katie this morning. It is 6:27 on the Brekkie clock. And I'll even tell you the temperature right now. It's 15 degrees, a bit warmer than it has been. All right, we'll get into it. We'll be back after this.
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7: Good morning, I'm Cameron Smith. A Muswellbrook man accused of setting police on fire during a 16-hour siege has been formally refused bail. The 58-year-old allegedly threw an improvised explosive device at tactical officers who forced entry into his Parkinson Avenue home just after 6 last Friday morning. Several officers suffered minor burns. Several officers suffered minor burns

0: Crime Stoppers. Commercial landlords in the Upper Hunter now face jail time if they knowingly allow tenants to sell illegal tobacco and vaping products. The new laws now in effect make it an offence for landlords to permit the activity to continue without reporting it or evicting the tenant. The maximum penalty is 1 year in prison, a fine of $165,000 or both. The changes are the latest in a series of state government crackdowns on the illicit tobacco market. Firearm owners in the Upper Hunter will have to abide by stricter ownership laws now in effect. The state government crackdown was an outcome following the horrific Bondi terror attack that saw 15 people shot dead by two gunmen. Licenses can now only be issued for a maximum of 2 years instead of five, and a tougher identity verification process has been put in place. Turning to sport, the Newcastle Jets have landed a superstar with former Sydney FC winger Joe Lolley signing a 2-year deal with the club. Lolley has experience in the English Premier League and has been one of the best players in the A-League since his arrival 4 years ago. It comes a day after the Jets signed Pat Wood, also from the Sky Blues. That's your local news and sport. I'm Cameron Smith.
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2: Morning, I'm Jackie Lim. Australia's housing market is entering another downturn, but analysts say history is on the side of homeowners. Domain says this is the ninth housing slowdown since the mid-90s, with prices tipped to fall by up to 8% in some major cities. But economists also say every downturn over the past 30 years has been followed by a rebound to new highs. The scale of Venezuela's earthquake disaster is becoming more clear, with satellite imagery showing widespread destruction. Preliminary NASA analysis suggests tens of thousands of buildings have been destroyed. The official death toll has climbed to almost 2,300. Rescue and recovery efforts are continuing. And Aussies say they love small businesses, but research shows many aren't backing them with their wallets. More than 90% believe small businesses are important to the economy and local communities, while fewer than half regularly shop with them. Researchers say simple actions like shopping local, leaving reviews, and nominating businesses for awards can help them grow, not just survive.
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2: In sport, Eagles forward Jamie Cripps has opened up about his decision to call time on his career, telling the club's Coast to Coast podcast the severity of his knee injury sealed the deal.
3: Hurt my knee earlier on in the year, had a re-scanned it, sort of a bit worse than we first thought, so that sort of made my decision.
2: And at Wimbledon, top seeds Jannik Sinner and Aryna Sabalenka are through in straight sets. Aussie Daria Kasatkina is also through to the third round, alongside Coco Gauff, Jessica Pegula and Daniil Medvedev. That's the latest in news and sport.
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4: 16 degrees right now, and it's getting up to 22 today with clearing showers around the valley. Dropping down to 19 tomorrow, sunny for your Friday, sunny for your Saturday as well with 18 as your top. Oh, it's getting down to 6 degrees overnight for your weekend though. Sunday, clearing showers with tops of 17. That is your Power FM 4-day forecast. 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

guys, hello. You're on the Power Brekkie Show with Katie. 6:35 on the Brekkie clock right now, and we do have a family pass to give away to Disney on Ice presents Magic in the Stars. If you want to get that prize, you're going to be listening out for today's code word, and I'll be giving it to you after 8 a.m., all right? So a little bit more time to wait, but once you hear that code word, give me a call. Keep this number handy. It's our studio line, 654-11981. You can call me anytime, really, if you've got something to chat about, or you can always text me. We do have the Power FM Power line, and if you just want to send me a text, say hey, all that kind of stuff, 0476-233-981. All right, we're going to get you into Pat Benatar right now. On the other side of that, though, let's talk about Netflix. They got a sneaky new profile rule. It's got subscribers fuming. We'll get into it right after this. 6:35, you're on Power. Good morning.

hear that one. All fired up. Good morning. You're on the Power Breakfast Show at 6:39. Now, we're living in the technological revolution, which is fun, but the problem is we have to go through all the, you know, all the tech bugs. You know, as companies are trying to work out how their systems are going to work with the introduction of AI and data collection and what's the revenue now, all that kind of stuff. You know, it's crazy to look at the fact that we come from dial-up internet to, well, we come from no internet to dial-up internet to what is happening in the world now. So it's great to live through. I think it's very exciting. But it means that our everyday, day-to-day life is affected, like this one from Netflix. So what they're doing now, they annoyed everyone a couple of years ago when they decided that you couldn't share passwords for Netflix. I think that's a bit dodgy. Like when you hired a video from Blockbuster, there's nothing stopping you from throwing it over to the neighbours to get the extra day out of it, right? So why can't we share passwords? Anyway, I digress. What they're doing now is they're requiring every user profile on an account to have its own unique email address. So the days of managing up to 5 profiles in one from one email, from one password, it's over, which is annoying because what, like, say you're in a house of housemates, right? You've got 6 housemates and they all have their own profile, but they all have to have their own individual logins, but only one person is paying the bill. I don't understand. Why are they doing it? Now, we're not too sure, but people have decided that they would, you know, figure it out because what they're thinking is that it's maybe less about convenience and more about data collection. So this is what I'm talking about in living in the tech revolution, the digital age. Netflix going, we've only got one password, but we've got all this data, right? So all these individual users have their own curated shows, their own likes, their interests and disinterests. They're collecting so much data from these people. Now they're introducing this email address and they can track the data to the person and then they follow that email address around the internet. That's what I think is happening and that's what these people think are happening as well. It's potentially to target advertising, especially for those stuck on the ad-supported tiers. And that's the thing. I think personalized ads are going to be the thing of the future. So the more a company knows about you, the more they can follow you around the internet and, serve you the ads that they think you're going to buy stuff. And, that's annoying. To say the internet has reacted poorly would be an understatement. Forums and social media platforms are flooded with complaints. Users feel the streamer is actively trying to make the service harder to use, especially for those who rely on profiles to categorize their viewing moods. Did you know people did this? I didn't know. They use different profiles to watch different genres. It's weird. All right. The latest move comes on the heels of the highly controversial 2023 password sharing crackdown. Like I said, we were a bit annoyed when they did that. They banned sharing accounts. But yeah, this is the next annoyance from Netflix. If you'd like to read that article, you can, 981powerfm.com.au. It's on our trending article tab. That's where I go when I don't want to doom scroll. You go there to read the article. I'll get you into Somber right now. 12 to 12, we're going to play it for you in full on the Power Brekkie Show. It is now 6:43 on the Brekkie Clock. Good morning.

0: Moomba with 12 to 12. You're on the Power Breakfast Show with Katie, and we're going to take a look at the traffic right now, see what's happening out there on the roads.
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0: woman of the hour, Taylor Swift, because she's getting married, like, pretty much now. It's happening the 2nd and the 3rd of July in America. So, I mean, I guess overnight tonight when it starts. She's having the first day of it, which is the Thursday. It's going to be about 100 people. And then on the Friday, she's got about 1,000 people coming. So I don't know which day she's actually going to get married. But on the second day, it's going to be a big party. And she's got Stevie Nicks performing as well. Apparently, the rumor is Tim McGraw, which would be so full circle because I don't know how country you are. But Taylor Swift released a song back in her, like, first album. Which was called Tim McGraw. So full circle for me. I would love that. Not that I get to go to the wedding, but I'm sure we're going to see stuff from it. And they're doing it at the Met Gala. Isn't that insane? It's almost like a concert in itself. So very Taylor Swift. You can catch the whole article if you want on our website, 981parafm.com.au. Just click on the trending article tab. It's Taylor Swift and Travis Kelce's rumoured Madison Square Garden. It's going to be interesting to see what happened on the other side because obviously we're not going to get anything confirmed yet. But in the next couple of days, we're going to know everything. All right, we'll get you into the new sport and weather right now. Stick around because after that, we've got our Wheel of Games. If you want to win yourself a large pizza, a drink and a garlic bread thanks to our Pizza Bella, that is where you're going to do it on the other side of this.
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15: Good morning, I'm Cameron Smith. Peabody Energy has clarified that the lockout at its Wombo washery near Singleton is over. All employees are able to return to work on full pay, the company's confirmed. The announcement follows claims from the Mining and Energy Union that the lockout had been extended indefinitely as a bargaining tactic during stalled negotiations. Peabody say the offer on the table is fair, while the union are calling for a better deal. Upper Hunter Council says it has been left in the lurch after being told National Water Grid funding was still in place, only to return home and find it had been cut. Mayor Maurice Collison says the reversal leaves councils facing significant challenges in funding essential water and sewer infrastructure upgrades.
8: Well, on returning, council has found that the funding is no longer, leaving our councils facing significant challenges in funding essential water and sewer. So water and sewer wear out. If someone's not going to help us in renewing and keeping it up to scratch, someone's got to pay, and that's going to be the users.
15: Farmers, landholders and community members across the Upper Hunter are being invited to help shape the state's biosecurity future. The state government is seeking public feedback on a draft biosecurity strategy, which will guide pest, weed and disease management across the state for the next 10 years. The strategy outlines a whole-of-government approach to managing biosecurity risks to the economy, environment and community. Submissions are open until the 29th of July via the Have Your Say website. Turning to sport, the NRLW season kicks off tonight in Cronulla with Scone's Yasmin Meeks and Singleton's Jules Kirkpatrick involved for the Knights. Musselbrook's Bridie Parker will line up on the wing for the Roosters on Saturday, while there's no room for fellow Ram Evie Jones in the Newcastle squad. That's your local news and sport. I'm Cameron Smith.
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16: Morning, I'm Jackie Lim. A funeral has been held for the Thai teenager who was allegedly murdered and then stuffed into a suitcase by a 45-year-old Australian man. Mourners gathered at a Buddhist temple before the 17-year-old's body was cremated. Homeowners in bushfire-prone areas could soon get a break on insurance premiums. Two major banks have joined the federal government's Bushfire Resilience Rating Scheme, which rewards households that reduce their bushfire risk. Resilient Building Council CEO Kate Cotter says some households have already saved hundreds of dollars.
17: People can expect to save anywhere between $50 and $840 on their annual insurance premiums, which is about up to 22% in annual savings.
16: Wild storms in SA have seen a month's worth of rain fall in just 24 hours. Flash flooding and commuter chaos reported across Adelaide. And two people have climbed the highest point of the Empire State Building in New York City. It's believed the climb ended in a proposal and an arrest.
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16: In sport, AFL Round 17 kicks off tonight with the Lions up against the Cats in Geelong. Brisbane taking an unchanged side into the match following its dominant win over Sydney last week, while Geelong regains Bailey Smith and Tom Stewart. And some eyebrows have been raised about Serena Williams' post-match conduct at Wimbledon. Williams didn't show up to her compulsory media commitments. She's avoided a fine, though, saying she tweaked her knee in the first set, but she's still hoping to play doubles with her sister Venus. The 44-year-old seven-time Wimbledon champ was defeated by young Aussie Maya Joint yesterday morning. That's the latest in news and sport.
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0: It's currently 15 degrees around the valley right now, getting up to 22 with some showers predicted around the Upper Hunter. Tomorrow, 19 degrees with sunshine. Saturday, sunny and tops of 18. Getting low overnight Saturday and Sunday, though. 6 degrees is your top overnight. Clearing showers for your Sunday. That's your Power FM 4-day forecast. 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
1: 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Good morning. Katie's here. Part singer, part world traveller. Full-time morning energy. 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
0: Yes, Good morning. 7:06 right now on the Power Brekkie Clock. You're hanging out with Katie and we are live on TikTok right now. If you'd like to come and join us, 98.1 Power FM. We're going to be playing your Wheel of Games next, which is where you get the chance to win a large pizza, a drink and a garlic bread thanks to our Pizza Bella. I'm going to try and make the game as easy as I possibly can for you, so don't be shy. Keep this number handy. It's 654-11-981. That's the number you're going to need to call me right after this next track. It's Everclear and Santa Monica. Are you brave enough to play your Wheel of Games? Let's find out after this. Good morning.

0: 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Big Wheel of Games. Let's give it a spin and see what we're playing today.
1: Alrighty, what is the game going to be today? 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You're going to call me on 654-11981 and you're going to play today. Ooh, it is Toot Toot Letterloot, one of my favourites. Today's letter is N. I'm going to ask you four general questions. You're going to answer them starting with the letter N. The first question is name a sport that starts with N. Okay, pretty easy. Give me a call right now. We'll get you into Miss Ella Langley. It's Choosin' Texas playing for you on the Power Brekkie Show. Good morning. Let's get to those calls.

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1: We've got Si on the line calling in from Musselbrook. Si, how's your day going today?
6: I'm very good. I'm very excited to play the game.
1: I'm excited to have you on. Now, we're going to play Toot Toot Letter Loot, and your letter is N, N for Nelly. I'm going to ask you four questions. You've got to answer them with N. Are you ready to play, Si?
6: Yep.
1: All right, your time starts now. Name a sport that starts with N. You can pass and come back if you like.
6: Pass.
1: Okay, name a food that starts with N.
6: Pass.
1: Name something you wear that starts with N.
6: Sorry, can you repeat again?
1: Name something that you might wear that starts with N.
6: Knickers?
1: Yeah, that works. Name something you'd find in a kitchen that starts with N. Maybe something you cut with.
6: A needle?
1: Yeah, sure. Let's put that in the kitchen. All right, name a sport. Can you think of a sport?
6: Netball?
1: Yes, good job. And one more question. Name a food.
6: Noodles.
1: Sai, you're the winner. Congratulations.
6: Thank you.
1: You're so welcome. I'm going to send you a text with your winnings now, okay? You've just got yourself a large pizza drink and garlic bread at our Pizza Bella.
6: Oh, thank you.
1: Oh, my God. He was the sweetest. Si, well done. Winner, winner pizza for dinner. Your chance to win that large pizza drink and garlic bread from our Pizza Bella. Tomorrow, we'll be playing a new Wheel of Games after 7 a.m. Let's get you back into it right now. It's Shawn Mendes. There's nothing holding me back. You're on Power.

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1: You're on the Power Breaky Show with Katie. Good morning. Alrighty, let's get into your fight for your flashback because we are pretty close today, and I love it when we're close because if we have a tie, we get to play both of those songs, and I'm a very chaotic person in my brain, so I love when chaos happens like that because really we're not meant to play both songs. We're barely even allowed to play the one song. So chaos wins. All right, let's have a look over on the Facebook page. I'm just going to refresh it while I play the songs. Today's theme is Throwback Thursday. We're looking at songs from the 60s.

It's Marvin Gaye up against The Temptations. I heard it through the grapevine. Oh, my girl. And we'll have a look at your votes right now. 39 points for, what do we got? The Temptations, my girl. Or 42 points for Marvin Gaye's I Heard It Through the Grapevine. So we're literally 3 points different right now. So if you want to go and change the history or the course of history, you know, change the future, I don't really know, go to the Facebook page, 98.1 Power FM. That's our Facebook handle. That's all our social handles if you ever need to hang out with us. And go vote. 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Just by voting, you get yourself in the draw to win either a $200 We Live Here or Spend in Singleton voucher. That's what you win. It's a monthly charge. Thanks to the Musterbrook RSL Club. I was just saying on TikTok Live, we are live right now, that I'm really hyper today. I don't know what's wrong with me, but it's fun, I guess. But it ends up in me, yeah, being a little bit weird. So that's fine. You go to the Facebook page, get your votes in on your Fight For Your Flashback. I'll get you into some music right now. It's BB Rexha and Faithless with New Religion playing for you in full right now. It's 7:24 on the Brekkie Clock. You're hanging out with Katie. Good morning.

0: Good morning. You're on the Power Breaking Show, hanging out with Katie right now. And you know what? It is quite fun over on the TikTok. A lot of the locals are joining, which is great. So we've got, let me actually check this one out because I want to make sure that I've got this one right. Justin, the shout out to the Metro in Scone. So shout out to you. He says he's got the cheapest fuel around at the moment. Now, I don't know how you tell that one. I'm sure there's an app somewhere. But that is just what I've seen on the Facebook, on the Instagram. No, wait, TikTok. On the TikTok Live, it's Justin from Metro Scone. So if you go in there, shout him out, say we heard about you on the radio, and we're saying hi. There you go. All right, we'll get you into the news, sport and weather right now. After this, we're going to play the winning song for your Fight for Your Flashback. So we will refresh that. Go over and vote if you haven't yet. 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
5: Good morning, I'm Cameron Smith. Tactical police were set alight during a siege at a Musselbrook home last week, with a 58-year-old man now charged over the incident. Officers initially attended Parkinson Avenue to execute an arrest warrant, but encountered resistance, with the man allegedly threatening police with a compound bow and pouring fuel throughout the house. A search of the property after the siege resulted in the seizure of a mace, crossbow and cannabis. The man has been refused bail. Upper Hunter landlords who allow illegal tobacco sales from their properties now face criminal charges under new... been refused bail. Upper Hunter landlords who allow illegal tobacco sales from their properties now face criminal charges

0: from the Hunter region. 64-year-old Jonathan Daniel was last seen on Cook Parade in Lemon Tree Passage yesterday morning. His disappearance is described as out of character. Anyone with information is urged to contact Crime Stoppers. Licensed firearm owners in the Upper Hunter are being urged to familiarise themselves with new rules now in effect. Phase 2 of the state government's firearms reforms reduces the maximum licence term from 5 years to 2 and introduces mandatory identity checks for all applications. Stricter storage requirements and terrorism-related investigations are also in play. Turning to sport, the Newcastle Jets have landed what is being dubbed as the signing of the A-League off-season, with former Sydney FC winger Joe Lolley signing a 2-year deal with the club. Lolley has experience in the English Premier League and has been one of the best players in the A-League since his arrival 4 years ago. The signing comes a day after the Jets signed former Sky Blue Pat Wood. That's your local news and sport. I'm Cameron Smith.
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2: Morning, I'm Jackie Lim. Mortgage stress is biting harder than many borrowers realise. New KPMG analysis shows Aussies are spending a bigger share of their income on home loan interest than at the peak of the late 1980s interest rate cycle. More than $33 billion was paid in mortgage interest in the first 3 months of this year alone. More polling woes for Labor and the Libs. Today's Financial Review has One Nation's primary vote on 27% in Victoria, ahead of both the government and opposition on 26%. Liberal Senator James Patterson has told Nine it shows voters are desperate for change.
3: In Victoria, One Nation has no leader, no candidates and no policies. So if Victorians want change, there's only one way to do that. That's vote Liberal and National.
2: The ATO has released some stats ahead of taxpayers lodging their returns for the 2025-26 financial year. $329 billion has been collected from Aussies over the last 12 months. That works out to be around $25,000 per worker. And Yeah Nah has officially earned its place in the dictionary. The Oxford English Dictionary has added 17 Aussie words and phrases, including donkey vote, checkout chick and flog.
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2: In sport, the Socceroos are embracing the sudden-death mentality of Saturday's Round 32 clash with Egypt. Defender Jordi Bos says they're determined to make it count.
4: In the group stages, if you lost the game or if you didn't win, then you still have another chance the next week or something. But for the knockouts, there's no second chances.
2: This morning, England defeated Congo, Belgium's on the field with Senegal, and the US plays Bosnia and Herzegovina later on. That's the latest in news and sport.
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5: Currently 16 degrees right now, clearing showers around the valley for your Thursday, tops of 22. Tomorrow it's going to be sunny and tops of 19. Saturday and as well, it's going to be sunny, tops of 18, a clearing shower for your Sunday. 17 is your top there. That's your Power FM 4-day forecast. 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
5: Alrighty, it is almost time to do our fight for your flashback. It is so close today, which I absolutely love. So you can get to the Facebook page right now and get your votes in. Today's theme is Throwback Thursday. We're looking at songs that are from the 60s. We've got Marvin Gaye's I Heard It Through the Grapevine up against My Girl from The Temptations. And they're 4 points different right now. Marvin Gaye is winning by 4 points. He's at 44. And My Girl has got 40 points. So if you'd like to be chaotic and match them up, we'll play them both if they come in as a tie. Just saying. All right, we'll get into the music right now. While you go get your last votes in, the Facebook page is 98.1 Power FM. Your 5-year flashback is thanks to the Musselbrook RSL Club. And we're going to play Taxi Ride right now. It's Creeping Up Slowly. Good morning.

It's Taxi Ride. Creeping up slowly. You're on the Power Brekkie Show. Hanging out with Katie this morning. We're also live on TikTok if you'd like to come and join us behind the scenes. Today, we are doing your Fight for Your Flashback. And today's theme is all about Throwback Thursday. We're hanging out in the 60s.

My girl. So it's Marvin Gaye. I heard it through the grapevine. Up against My Girl, The Temptations. And look, it was pretty close for a while there. But now we do have a clear winner, winning by 5 points. Let's get you into it right now. It's Marvin Gaye. I heard it through the grapevine. Playing for you in full right now. It's your 5-Year Flashback. Thanks to the Must Recover Cell Club. 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

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It is all thanks to the Musbrook RSL Club. You can check them out today. Go and hang out with them, and we'll get you into the music. It's Post Malone, wrapped around your finger. You're on Power. Good morning.

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8: ride. 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You're exhausted, running on autopilot and trying to get home. 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Headlights. It happens. 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So before you pull out, take 1 second. Quick check, lights on. It's a small habit that makes a big difference.
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1: Taking a look around the Upper Hunter Roads right now. We're looking at celebrations. We've got Hudson Brown of Musselbrook. He's turning 7 today. The message says, have fun, have a fun day, our big boy. Lots of love from Nanny and Poppy. Hudson, have a wonderful birthday and happy birthday from us here at Power FM as well. Now, if you know someone celebrating something around the Upper Hunter, make sure you put them in our celebration book. It's at 981powerfm.com.au. That is where you go. Make sure you leave a note for them as well so I can read it out on air after 7.50 pretty much every weekday morning. All right, you go there. Just by putting your loved ones in the celebration book, you actually get yourself in the draw to win a dozen delicious cupcakes thanks to Cakes by Tamara. She's a cake lover who started baking. She couldn't stop. So now she's open for business. You can check her out on Facebook at Cakes by Tamara. We'll get you into Olivia Rodrigo right now. Olivia Rodrigo is putting on a festival with an all-female lineup. I love it. Let's get into a Drop Dead. You're on Power FM right now.

0: Olivia Rodrigo with Drop Dead on Power. Good morning. Now it's almost time for your family pass to Disney on Ice presents Magic in the Stars. You can get your hands on a family pass for opening night, which is the 9th of July. We're going to give you that code word after the news, sport and weather, so make sure you're listening out for it. All right, we'll be back after this. Good morning.
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8: Good morning, I'm Cameron Smith. There's been a development in the Wombo mine dispute, with Peabody Energy confirming workers can return to the job. The company says the lockout has not been extended and all staff can return on full pay. That's despite the Mining and Energy Union claiming the lockout was extended indefinitely as a bargaining tactic. The dispute over a new enterprise agreement is still continuing. The Upper Hunter Shire Mayor is calling for a greater share of federal funding for roads and essential services. Mayor Maurice Collison says a proposed increase in federal assistance grants from 0.5% to 1% would be transformative for councils like his, which rely heavily on the money to maintain roads and infrastructure.
9: It would deliver a massive $3.5 billion nationally. We could just get our fair bite of that pie for the Upper Hunter Shire. We could spend some more money on road and bring it back up to our standards instead of expecting our ratepayers to cop everything that we get caught with.
8: A new 10-year blueprint for managing weeds, pests and disease in New South Wales is open for public consultation. The draft biosecurity strategy focuses on strengthening compliance, driving partnerships and delivering a more coordinated approach to biosecurity risks. For Upper Hunter landholders dealing with priority weeds and pest animals, the strategy could shape how government support is directed in coming years. Feedback closes on the 29th of July. Turning to sports, the Newcastle Knights will kick off the NRLW season tonight away to the Sharks. New recruit Kira Dib will line up at 5'8" in her return to Newcastle after 3 years at the Cowboys. Former Scone local Yasmin Meeks captains the side from the second row. Singleton's Jules Kirkpatrick is on the bench. Kickoff in Cronulla is at 7:45 tonight. That's your local news and sport. I'm Cameron Smith.
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1: Morning, I'm Jackie Lim. Australia's housing market is entering another downturn, but analysts say history is on the side of homeowners. Domain says this is the ninth housing slowdown since the mid-1990s, with prices tipped to fall by up to 8% in some major cities. But after a slowdown, they tend to rebound well.
10: When we do have low consumer confidence, that does impact people's decisions to buy and sell property and ultimately slows down the market.
1: Chief Economist Nicola Powell there. Australians seem to want to talk the talk but not walk the walk when it comes to supporting small business. New research shows more than 90% believe small businesses are important, yet fewer than half regularly shop with them. US and Iranian officials are holding talks through Qatari and Pakistani mediators in Doha. Iran's foreign minister is also repeating demands for the US to restrain its ally following an Israeli attack. And Aussie musos are pleading with the government to help save the industry from AI, claiming big tech is scraping their content without compensation.
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1: In sport, Nathan Buckley will be back in Geelong's coach's box tonight after a first interview with Tasmania. Buckley, the first coaching candidate to interview with the Devils as they hunt for their inaugural coach. Ken Hinckley and John Longmire also set to interview. The NRL has announced a month-long fundraiser for MND Research as a show of support to Jai Arrow. The league will also use the July 12 clash between Souths and the Knights to celebrate the former Bunny's 31st birthday. And Daria Kasatkina has dominated at Wimbledon overnight, charging through to the third round in three sets. That's the latest in news and sport.
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12: Getting up to 22 degrees right now around the valley for your Thursday. Not right now, tonight it is 16 degrees right now, up to 22. Tomorrow it's sunny and 19. Saturday, sunny and 18. And clearing showers for your Sunday, tops of 17. That's your Power FM 4-day forecast. 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
12: Good morning. Yes, I know you're listening intently right now because you know that I've got a code word coming for you for a family pass to Disney on Ice presents Magic in the Stars. Now, it's not right now, but I will be giving you that code word really soon. So give me, well, keep this number handy, 654-11981. That's what you're going to have to call as soon as you hear me tell you the code word, all right? So it's happening really soon. I can't give away any more details than that. Let's get into the music right now. It's Taylor Swift, who's rumoredly getting married, tonight. I mean, it's Thursday their time, so I guess tomorrow our time. We'll see. We'll see what happens at Madison Square Gardens. Wild. It's Taylor Swift with the Fate of Ophelia. You're on Power. Good morning.

It's Tay Tay, Fate of Ophelia. And do you know what? Disney on Ice presents Magic in the Stars. It's a huge show. It's got more characters on ice than ever before. Now, the Fab Four will be joined by all our favourite stars from Frozen 2, Cars, Moana, Aladdin, Princess and the Frog, Cinderella, Snow White and more. Plus, we're going to be seeing Wish and Raya and the Last Dragon for the first time. Tickets are available at Ticketek or... you can give me a call right now, 654-11981. Today's code word, you're going to need this one. Call me and say dragon. 654-11981 with the code word dragon. A family pass to Disney on Ice presents Magic in the Stars for opening night, 9th of July. Call me right now and it's all yours. All right, we get into George Michael. Go to the phones. Good morning.

0: Because I gotta have faith. I gotta have faith. Because I gotta have faith.
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2: Dragons.
1: Dragons. Yes, who have I got on the line here?
2: Cindy.
1: Hello, Cindy. How's your day going today?
2: Yeah, good. Good.
1: Are you stoked that you just scored yourself a family pass to Disney on Ice Presents Magic in the Stars?
2: I am. My granddaughter will love it.
1: Ah, amazing. Well, congrats, Cindy. It's all yours. It's opening night. You're going the 9th of July.
2: Thank you.
1: All right, I'll send you a text with your winnings now, Cindy. Thanks for calling.
2: Okay, thank you.
1: Cindy is our winner. Now we have one pass left. Make sure you're listening tomorrow. I'll make it easy for you. It's going to happen after 8 a.m, okay? So come back here, same time, same place. Last code word, last family pass to Disney on Ice. Ice presents Magic in the Stars. All right, we'll get you back into it right now. You're on Power. Good morning.
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5: 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So tune into the Power Brekkie Show tomorrow. You can win that that wonderful voucher. And all you got to do is text us through the code word. So I'll give you a code word at the beginning of the show. I'll keep giving you the code word all through the show. So don't worry, you won't miss it. And I'll be calling the winner right before 9 a.m. tomorrow morning. So kicking off your Friday the best way with a voucher from the Royal Hotel Musselbrook. I like it. Let's get into the music right now. It's Sam Fender, Olivia Dean. This one lives rent-free in my brain. It's Rain Me In. You're on the Power Brekkie Show with Katie. Good morning.

Sam Fender, Olivia Dean, you're on the Power Breaking Show, hanging out with Katie, and I just have my sister in the studio now. The fun thing about that, so she's the voice of our community service announcements. You might hear them during the day. She's talking about all the things that are happening around the Upper Hunter, and she came in this morning and she was dressed like me. No, she wasn't. But it was quite fun because we had matching jumpers on. So we made a cute little video and I'm going to put that up on our social media. So if my sister's listening to this right now, because I know she's in the car on the way home, sorry, but we're going social because we're matching. And I don't know if we've ever done that. Do you and your siblings match? Because, like, I think this is the first time in our whole career of being sisters, you know, our whole identity, that we've ever done the whole matching thing. So let me know, do you match with your siblings? Is it intentional? Is it unintentional? Or maybe you match with your bestie. Do you walk out of your house to meet up for brunch and you're like, oh, we're wearing the exact same thing? You can always text us and talk to us, 0476 233 981. Let me know, do you dress like your sister or maybe your brother? I'm very, very curious. Text me through 0476 233 981. It is the Power FM Powerline. Thanks to Labour Smarter 10. 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It is 8:23 on the Power Breaking Clock. Keep an eye out for that video. We're posting it to social media right now. Sorry, sis. Let's get into it. Good morning.

0: on Power FM. Now, we were talking just before this song about how my sister was in the studio and we dressed the same. And I said it was the first time we'd ever dressed the same. She texts me because she's got a better memory than me. She's older than me, so she remembers more of our childhood than I do. She said, you forgot about that time when Mum dressed us all in yellow for our pop's wedding because there were five of us and she didn't want to lose us. And she made all of our outfits out of the same piece of material. I am impressed. Did our mother really do that? That is wild. Let me know, do your siblings dress the same as you? Because I thought that was the first time my sister coming into the station today. And we really only wore the same jumper. The video is live on Facebook and Instagram and TikTok if you want to go have a look. Now, let me know, 0476 233 981. That's the Power FM power line. Did your mum dress you and your siblings the same as kids? I'm so interested. And I cannot believe my mum actually made us all outfits. That's pretty talented. I should get her to do more of my sewing. You got a good idea for me, sis. All right, let's do a shout out to a local business. We were on TikTok earlier today, and look, when we talk about supporting local, we're talking about the buck stops here. So spend your money where it counts. So I want to give a shout out to Justin from the Metro in Scone. He was on our TikTok earlier, and he had to say that his petrol prices are the lowest in the area. I don't know how true that is. He may have just been saying that, but shout out to Justin from the Metro in Scone. If you head in there today, well, why don't you head in there today? Support local and say hi. It's brought to you by 98.1 Power FM, backing the Upper Hunter. 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All right, we'll get you into the new sport and weather right now. We'll be back on the other side of this. We are going to be chatting with Rhys Lawrence. She is going to the CMAA, Academy of Country Music. She's in the junior, course. That's what it's called. And it's happening over the school holidays. So we'll be catching up with Rhys right after this to have a little bit of a chat. She's only 11 years old and she wants to be a country music star. So, you know, we might have a little bit of things in common apart from our age. We'll get into that after this. Good morning.
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5: Good morning, I'm Cameron Smith. A 16-hour siege in Muswellbrook last week has ended with a man facing serious charges after allegedly throwing a homemade explosive at police. Officers attended Parkinson Avenue to arrest the 58-year-old who allegedly threatened them with a compound bow and threw gas bottles before the explosive device was deployed. The man has been charged with 19 offences and refused bail in court. New South Wales has introduced new laws targeting landlords who turn a blind eye to illegal tobacco and vaping sales on their premises. Upper Hunter landlords who knowingly allow tenants to continue selling illicit goods face up to a year in prison and fines of up to $165,000. Members of the public can report suspected illegal retailers through the New South Wales Health website. Police are appealing for help to locate a man missing from the Hunter region. 64-year-old Jonathan Daniel was last seen on Cook Parade in Lemon Tree Passage yesterday morning. His disappearance is described as out of character, with both family and police holding Lemon Tree Passage yesterday morning. His disappearance is described as out of character, with both family and police holding concerns.

0: or a permit to acquire can be issued. Existing licences remain valid until their expiry date. Turning to sport, the Newcastle Knights will kick off the NRLW season tonight away to the Sharks. New recruit Kira Dibb will line up at 5'8" in her return to Newcastle after 3 years at the Cowboys. Former Scone local Yasmin Meeks captains the side from the second row. Singleton's Jules Kirkpatrick lines up on the bench. Kickoff in Cronulla is at 7:45 tonight, and Musselbrook's Bridie Parker will line up on the wing for the Roosters on Saturday against the Titans. That's your local news and sport. I'm Cameron Smith.
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2: Morning, I'm Jackie Lim. Federal Parliament is set to debate sweeping new gambling ad restrictions today. Under the proposed laws, TV gambling ads would be capped at 3 an hour during the day, banned on radio during school pickup times, and completely removed from sports broadcasts. Independent Senator David Pocock tells the ABC it's a chance to break the long-standing link between sport and gambling.
3: We now know that 3/4 of Australian children think that gambling is just a normal part of enjoying sport. We should be enjoying sport for what it is.
2: A US Navy crew member's missing after a military helicopter came down in the Arabian Sea. Three others were injured when the Seahawk chopper made an emergency landing. Authorities say there's no sign of hostility, with search teams now working to locate the missing crew member. And the days of PlayStation games being released on disc are numbered. Sony says games will still be available to purchase in stores, but they're moving all products to a digital code. The switchover comes into play from 2028.
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2: In sport, French Open winner Mira Ondrejeva has been ousted by 2024 Wimbledon champ Barbara Krejčíková in the second round. Ondrejeva in shock at the 3-sets defeat.
4: Yeah, it's going to take some time, maybe a couple of days, and then I'm going to be back to practice for hard court. I don't know what are my next tournaments are going to be.
2: And Cam Munster can't wait to lead Queensland into the cauldron for next Wednesday's Origin Decider. The Maroons 5'8" will captain the side at home for the first time. That's the latest in news and sport.
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5: Currently 15 degrees out there, almost 16 degrees, getting up to 22 today with a mostly sunny day. Friday, sunny, tops of 19. Saturday, 18 and sunny, dropping down to 6 degrees overnight across the weekend. Sunday with a possible shower, tops of 17. That's your Power FM 4-day forecast. 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
5: Good morning. It is 8:35 right now, and coming up next, we are going to be chatting with, we've got Reese Lawrence. She is a budding country music star. She's only 11 years old, and she's heading to the CMAA Academy of Country Music. Now, I'm an alumni of the Academy of Country Music. It happens every year in Tamworth. They have a junior course during the middle of the year, during July. They also, it's around the Hats Off Festival. And then the senior course happens just before the Tamworth Country Music Festival in January. Every year. So I graduated in 2017 and it really set me up for a career in country music, which I'm still chasing to this day. So I'm very excited for our young star, 11-year-old Reese Lawrence. She'll join us next and it'll be her first time going to the Academy. So yeah, we'll have a little bit of a chat. I think it's her first radio interview as well. So it's pretty cool to do. We'll get you into that right after this. We've got Calvin Harris and Sam Smith with Desire. You're on Power. Good morning.

0: here on the Power Breaking Show with Katie this morning, and I've got a very special guest in the studio with me right now. It is Reese Lawrence. Good morning.
1: Hi.
0: Hi, thank you for joining me this morning. Now, the special reason you're in here is because you're going to the CMAA Academy of Country Music. You're going to the juniors course. How does that feel?
1: I'm really excited for it.
0: Have you done anything like this before?
1: Never. I've never been to Academy before.
0: But. Amazing. Well, I'm actually an alumni. I graduated the Senior Academy in 2017. Did you know that?
1: No.
0: You're going to have a lot of fun, and I know you're in very capable hands, but tell me more about you, Reese. You want to be a country star?
1: Yes.
0: Yeah?
1: I'm really excited to be one if I do get to.
0: Well, you know, the thing I've learnt is that you have to be delusionally optimistic. So all the words you're going to say from here on out in your life is, yes, I'm going to be a big country star. Can you say that one for me?
1: Yes, I am going to be a big country star.
0: Perfect, because that's how we speak things into existence. Now, who are your favourite artists?
1: I listen to Pat Decline and Leanne Rimes because of their vocal ability, and I also, for songwriting and storytelling, I listen to Ella Langley, Dolly Parton and Taylor Swift because of their storytelling.
0: That is a great list. I think I'm already a fan. So have you written any of your own songs?
1: Yes, I've wrote about three.
0: Which one would be your favourite? What would the title of that be?
1: Probably Chinny Chin or Nashville Dreaming.
0: Stop it. These are the names of your songs? This is great. I love it. Chinny Chin. How does Chinny Chin go? You got a chorus for me?
1: I want to tell you about a story about a little dog of mine. My daddy brought her home in the drought of 09. It goes something like that.
0: That's amazing. And it was the dog called Chinny Chin?
1: Yes.
0: So good. Okay, I'm already a fan. This is fantastic. All right, Reese, and whereabouts are you from?
1: I'm from Clarence Town on a little farm. I have chickens, dogs and cows and some other animals.
0: Amazing. All right. Well, you're heading off to the CMAA Academy of Country Music. We wish you all the best. There is a graduation concert that's happening on the 11th of July. It's open to the public too. It's at Liberty College in Tamworth. So if anyone wants to come check out your final performance, it is honestly, my memories from Academy were so, so heartwarming. I really loved my time, and especially the final graduation concert. It was honestly something I'm so glad I went through. So I'm excited for you, Reese, and I hope you have the best time.
1: Thank you.
0: All right, you're on the Power Breaking Show. We're going to let Reese go now. It's very early for an 11-year-old, isn't it, Reese?
1: Yeah.
0: We'll get you back in the music now. You're on Power. Good morning.

0: It's a song from my youth and TLC, teaching me what not to settle for. I didn't listen. I've listened now, though. Anyway, we'll get you into the traffic right now. You're hanging out with Katie on the Power Brekkie Show. Good morning.
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0: Katie Swims, Mr. Know-It-All on Power. 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The Paraframe Street team is coming to your town soon. Thanks to the Musselbrook Workers Club. Members cash draw every Thursday, Friday and Sunday. Let's play you a bit of Ed Sheeran right now. It's Castle on the Hill on your Power Brekkie Show. Good morning.
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0: Ed Sheeran, Castle on the Hill, finishing off the Power Brekkie Show. Thank you so much for your company today. You've been hanging out with Katie. I will be back tomorrow from 6 a.m. And don't forget, we have that last family pass to Disney on Ice presents Magic in the Stars. 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We'll give you a code word. And tomorrow is Free Feed Friday. We'll give you a code word for that as well to get your hands on a $50 Free Feed Friday voucher to the Royal Musselbrook. It's all happening on Fridays. It's one of my favourite days as well. All right, we'll get you back into it. We've got Sammy keeping your company today. And yeah, I'll see you tomorrow. Have a great rest of your Thursday. All right, bye, y'all.
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7: Good morning, I'm Cameron Smith. The Mining and Energy Union are pushing back against Peabody's claims that the lockout at the Wombo washery is over. Peabody say the two-week lockout of workers has not been extended, with all employees now able to return to work on full pay. But the union say workers still partaking in protected industrial action are not allowed to return. The broader enterprise bargaining dispute between the company and the union remains unresolved. Peabody says it has met with the union 16 times and its offer of a 13% pay rise over 4 years is fair. Upper Hunter Mayor Maurice Collison says regional councils receive little more than promises from politicians when it comes to funding support. Speaking after a recent local government conference, the mayor flagged two key concerns: the stalled push to double federal assistance grants and the last minute reversal of national water grid funding his council was told would remain secure.
8: Well, on returning, council has found that the funding is no longer, leaving our councils facing significant challenges in funding essential water and sewer. So water and sewer wear out. If someone's not going to help us in renewing and keeping it up to scratch, someone's got to pay, and that's going to be the users.
7: Landholders and community groups in the Upper Hunter are being encouraged to contribute to a review of how New South Wales handles biosecurity threats. The draft biosecurity strategy is open for feedback until the 29th of July, covering everything from weed and pest management to disease preparedness and compliance. Submissions can be lodged at the New South Wales Have Your Say website. Turning to sports, Newcastle Jets have landed a superstar signing, with former Sydney FC wing Joe Lolly agreeing to a two-year deal with the club. Lolly has experience in the English Premier League and has been one of the best players in the A-League since his arrival 4 years ago. The signing comes a day after the Jets signed Pat Wood, also from the Sky Blues. That's your local news and sport. I'm Cameron Smith.
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9: Morning, I'm Jackie Lim. More alarm bells for the major parties, with One Nation's primary vote overtaking both Labor and the Coalition in Victoria. Member of the new Community Strong Party, Independent MP Allegra Spender, telling Nine, Aussies are getting sick of the infighting.
10: You know, I think what people really want is actually people to focus less on each other, less on the politics, less on the sort of having a go at each other, more on the problems that people are facing.
9: Aussies have handed over a staggering $329 billion in tax over the past financial year. New ATO figures show that works out to around $25,000 per worker. Australia is providing humanitarian aid to Venezuela after two powerful earthquakes last week. The scale of the disaster is becoming clearer, with NASA satellite imagery showing widespread destruction. Preliminary analysis suggests tens of thousands of buildings have been destroyed. And two people are in police custody after climbing to the highest point of New York's Empire State Building. They unfurled a banner in what appears to have been both a protest and a marriage proposal.
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9: In sport, Bailey Smith returns for Geelong in tonight's AFL Grand Final rematch with Brisbane. The Cats midfielder on Seven says he's feeling more level-headed this season.
12: I'm a lot less emotional than I think last year. The whole year was a chip on my shoulder. I think a lot of that came out of anger.
9: And calls are growing for tighter rules around heading the ball in soccer. Player representatives and concussion experts want stronger protections, including limits on heading for children. The push comes as an Australian-led team works with FIFA on a new sideline concussion test. That's the latest in news and sport.
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13: Cloudy conditions with a chance of an isolated shower in parts of the Hunter Valley for your Thursday. Tomorrow, a foggy start, then sunshine in the afternoon. We're looking at 17 for Friday. Saturday, a late shower and 17. Sunday, also a late shower and 18 to finish off the weekend. That's your 98.1 Power FM four-day forecast, and iHeart lets you put power in your pocket. 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